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1: What's up, Toronto? How's it going? I'm Adele. Happy Thanksgiving Monday. I hope you have had a fantastic long weekend. And I know this might sound cheesy, but on this Thanksgiving Monday, I am very thankful for you. Seriously, though, when you think about how many options you have, the fact that you chose to be here tonight means a lot. Thank you. Stevie Wonder.

anyone else feel super lazy? I mean, I get it. 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It's the carbs and it's the lounging. So what do you say you stand up and shake what your mama gave you?

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0: Hey, you. How's it going? I'm Adele. So, how did Thanksgiving weekend go? I mean, maybe you had dinner tonight with your family. Maybe you did it yesterday. You know, I think we all have that one family member, you know, that kind of says something and the room goes, uh-oh, like what's going to happen, right? Or someone comments on how much you ate or how little you ate. I just want to let you know that if you have a family like that, you are not alone. And sometimes you just have to walk out of the room and go, okay, I'm going to take 3 deep breaths and then turn on CHFI. Music is my therapy. Maybe it's yours too.

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1: As always, Toronto, it has been fun, but that's about it for me. I'm Adele, by the way, in case you don't know. John Tesh is coming up next, but I just wanted to loop you in on this because if you'd like to get the latest updates on all the amazing things we're doing here at CHFI, text JOIN to 981981. 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

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And I leave you with Miami Sound Machine.

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3: John Tesh with you. You got a minute, then you have enough time to improve your health. Here we go with a couple of 60-second ways to boost your health instantly. First, do a plank every day. Dr. Sherry Pagato is a professor of medicine at the University of Massachusetts Medical School. She says planks target our abs and our lower back, strengthening our core and making our spine more stable. That'll help you avoid injuries and pain. If you can't hold a plank for a minute at first, try 20 seconds and work your way up. My back surgeon, Dr. Ronald Moskovich, says don't ever do another push-up. Planks are the safest thing to do. Very effective on your core. One more one-minute move to improve your health. Check your posture while you're sitting. Slouching can not only lead to back and shoulder pain, but because hunched posture is associated with being drained and bummed out, it can start making you feel that way. But the opposite is also true. The Journal of Behavior Therapy and Experimental Psychiatry found that people who sat up straight, spine in line, shoulders back, they felt more enthusiastic and less fatigued and even boosted their brain activity.
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This is the John Tesh Radio Show. John Tesh with you, Intelligence for Your Life. Let's talk about your likability factor, shall we? If you want to be perceived as more likable, there are science-backed behaviors that are proven to draw people together. For example, research from the University of Hawaii found that we unconsciously feel the emotions of those around us. So the more others see you smiling and being pleasant, the better they'll feel when you're around. It's called the chameleon effect, so do your best to communicate positive emotions. Also, in studies involving groups of strangers, Stanford University researchers found people were more likely to interact with each other if they were told the other person already liked them or respected their opinion. That's called the self-verification theory. It's similar to what happens when friends like our posts on social media. When others validate us, we tend to have a more positive impression of them because we feel understood. Self-verification theory. And then if you simply speak highly of anybody, people will think more highly of you.

0: It's called spontaneous trait transference. In a nutshell, people associate the adjectives you use to describe other people with your personality. Positive psychology researcher Gretchen Rubin says, if you describe somebody else as genuine and kind, people will also associate you with those qualities too. If you want to be perceived as likable, there are science-backed behaviors that can help.
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0: Just ahead, the power of avocado, chicken, and walnuts for your brain health.

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It's Feel Good Evenings with more of your favorite 80s and 90s songs. This is the John Tesh Radio Show. All right, Intelligence for Your Life fans, question of the day, how is your brain right now? Well, I'm through with you in 45 seconds or so with this piece. Your brain's going to be super awesome because I have three foods that will enhance your brain function. All of them have been researched ad nauseum. The first is avocado. It turns out, this is a big number here, listen, eating one avocado a day will cut your risk of brain fog and memory lapses by 58%. That means your brain will essentially function as if it's 10 years younger. Avocado. Avocado is loaded with two key nutrients. Ready? Vitamin K and pantothenic acid. Those nutrients are proven to heighten communication between brain cells. So put a pin in that one. Avocado. Next, chicken. A 4-ounce serving of chicken, about the size of your palm, will help you focus. Why? Amino acids in the chicken, which help create dopamine. That's the feel-good brain chemical, as you know from listening to this show, but it also improves focus, alertness, and attention. Dopamine does. The effect lasts up to 3 hours after you eat chicken. And then walnuts. I love putting walnuts on my Cheerios. They can help you think faster and boost short-term memory. The omega-3 fatty acids plus copper and manganese in walnuts increase the brain's production of neurotransmitters that improves concentration and mental processing. All you need is a handful of walnuts a day, a handful to get the brain-boosting effects. The brain foods, again, avocado, chicken, and walnuts.

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0: 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More 80s and more 90s songs weekday evenings during the John Tesh Radio Show. We know from your Facebook post that you guys love the sleep-in towel. I use it all the time myself. Here's one more piece. If you want to sleep better, experts say go outside, look at the stars right before bed. Researchers from Houston's University of Texas say you put on your coat and step outside to admire the night sky and get some fresh cold night air for 10 minutes before bed. Turns out the fresh air and the drop in temperature, followed by cozying up under warm covers, will stimulate the production of melatonin and serotonin, two hormones that are linked to deeper sleep. And you can do this even if there aren't stars in the sky.
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0: 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This is Feel Good 80s and 90s, weekday evenings on the John Tesh Radio Show. All right, folks, if you want to take a vacation where you'll forget about work, where should you go? According to a Harris Poll survey, two out of three people said they were more worried about work and more likely to check email if they were on a beach vacation.
1: Why?
0: What? Yeah. People who are the least worried about work and the least likely to check email were those who went on a ski trip. So
1: okay.
0: It's simply because it's much harder to check your phone or laptop right. while you're flying down a mountain
1: right.
0: at 40 miles an hour. Now, we have been on ski trip vacations because you're a great skier and also beach vacations, so we'll get your opinion in a minute. If you're lounging poolside, it's easy to check in with work. People also feel lazier at the beach or pool, and that can make you feel guilty.
1: I mean, look, I like any vacation is good. I like just being away. So I appreciate both of those things. However, the point of the research, right, is that when you're skiing, you can't check your email.
0: Right.
1: Like, yeah, duh. So go on a hike. You could have the same experience. Get when you're at the beach vacation, instead of just sitting on the lounge chair, get in the water.
0: Yeah.
1: And then now all of a sudden you won't feel lazy. You won't be able to check your email. If your goal is to detach and to unplug.

0: then there are things you can do on the beach vacation so that you can get to that place. Yeah. You don't have to just sit there with your phone in your hand.
1: Yeah. Yeah. But by the time you, I would assume that by the time you get your phone out while you're skiing, you've hit a tree.
0: Oh, yeah. I'm just so scared I'm going to drop it off the chairlift, too. Like, oh, there it goes. I'll find that in June.
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1: I don't know, literally anything?
0: Like Jamaica?
1: Now we're talking.
0: We're going on vacation! And we want you to come with us.
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0: 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This is the John Tesh Radio Show. John Tesh with you as always. Intelligence for your life. And here's a conversation starter for you. Something for all of us to consider. You know, it takes a village to raise kids. But your village might be tired right now. Turns out the average North American grandparent has 6 grandchildren. That's according to the University of Michigan's Health and Retirement Study. If you think you're stretched thin, then know that 19% of today's grandparents report having 7 to 10 grandkids, and 14% have more than 10. Grandma and Grandpa, we need a day off. Our 4th grandchild is on the way right now.
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0: And coming up, I'll share some surprising strategies to help unleash your inner genius. I'll tell you why brain expert Neil Pavitt says smart people like Steve Jobs, Pablo Picasso, and writer Ray Bradbury needed to make a big mess before they could tap into their genius.

0: 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It's Feel Good Evenings with more of your favorite 80s and 90s songs. This is the John Tesh Radio Show. All right, my intelligent friends, here we go with how to unleash your inner genius, according to brain expert Neil Pavitt. First, stop complaining and ruminating, because after 30 minutes of gloom and doom thinking, levels of the stress hormone cortisol spike. That slows communication between brain cells. Another brain booster, surprise, a messy environment. Northwestern University research found people in messy rooms, they solved brain teasers faster and were more creative than people in tidy spaces. And famously creative people in messy settings include Steve Jobs, Pablo Picasso, science fiction writer Ray Bradbury. Why does a mess help? It helps us think in less structured ways. And then try to think like a child as often as possible. Researchers asked students to write essays, but half were told to pretend they were 7 years old when everything seemed new and fun. The result, those who'd written from a child's perspective came up with ideas that were significantly more original.
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0: 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More 80s and more 90s songs weekday evenings during the John Tesh Radio Show. Well, Gib and I were talking about this the other day on our Facebook page, and so I wanted to bring it to you guys right now. It's about sleep. If you want a good night's sleep, and who doesn't these days, put a snake plant in your bedroom. You put a what in my what? These are succulents, these snake plants, with wide speckled leaves that stand up like cobras. Really nice to have in your bedroom when you're trying to fall asleep. Anyway, any type of green plant helps clean the air by absorbing carbon dioxide and releasing oxygen. But snake plants, these things are awesome. They do more. According to NASA, yes, NASA has studied snake plants. They say the long leaves trap and absorb up to 25% of the dust in the room. The snake plant is also one of the best house plants for absorbing airborne toxins like formaldehyde, nitrogen oxide, and benzene. And snake plants help create air that's so pure, it reduces asthma symptoms and can greatly improve sleep quality. Yes, the snake plant.
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0: 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This is Feel Good 80s and 90s, weekday evenings on the John Tesh Radio Show. Hey, is your phone ringing right now? It's not the IRS calling you, I promise you. The scam goes something like this. You pick up the phone and somebody identifies themselves as calling from the IRS saying, hey, you owe back taxes, and unless you pay by credit card, debit card, or wire transfer the money immediately, a warrant will be issued for your arrest. They'll come get you. We'll come get you. And even though that scam is as old as the hills, according to the Federal Trade Commission, it's now, today, more popular than ever. It has increased a full 25% from last year. Remember this. Ready? The IRS will never call you to demand payment. They will never call you up and threaten to have you arrested. The IRS will always make first contact with you through the mail. So hang up, report the call to FTC.gov.
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0: 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This is the John Tesh Radio Show. All right, it's time for you and I, all of us, to be more creative and more ready for anything, more resilient. It's very easy. You just do something completely new every week. It has to be completely new. So trying a new, wow. It could even be something as simple as trying a new exercise class at the gym, which is probably my scariest thing. Ordering something at a restaurant that you've never tried before, also scary. Or asking an acquaintance out for coffee. Wow. The advice comes from psychiatrist. He's not kidding. Dr. Robert Leahy from the American Institute for Cognitive Therapy, who says switching up your routine on a regular basis will make you more creative, help you prepare for the unexpected. It gets you thinking in new ways, first of all. And after a while, when something throws you for a loop, you're going to have an easier time mentally pivoting.
1: Here's the thing. As adults, we generally have, we're creatures of routine, creatures of habit. You go to the same place every day, you eat the same foods, because it makes life easier. And we talk all the time about how much mental energy is not wasted if you have a regular routine.
0: Right.
1: However, life does throw you curveballs, and changing it up is important. I find that just having kids is enough of a curveball for me. It's like, oh, I've enjoyed this routine.
0: You have three curveballs.
1: Here's the unexpected. I'm going to be dealing with a sick kid for the next 3 days.
0: Sorry, I missed the obvious. Yeah.
1: So I have that going for me. But this is absolutely true. You should give yourself novelty in different areas of your life. It is very helpful in keeping your brain from falling into ruts and into the same position over and over again. So it is good. It is good for also for your long-term mental health, because again, when you go into the habit mode, eventually your brain stops working as effectively as it could. So this is just hugely beneficial.
0: Again, if you want to be more creative and more ready for anything, you just do something completely new every week.

0: Pretty, what's better than scraping ice off your windshield in November?
1: I don't know, literally anything?
0: Like Jamaica?
1: Now we're talking.
0: We're going on vacation! And we want you to come with us.
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0: 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This is the John Tesh Radio Show. John Tesh with you. I've gone to Tesh.com and pulled up our hearing clarity assessment. You can find your hearing clarity score. You answer about 2 minutes of practical questions. You get a simple plan for conversations, even TV volume, ringing in your ears, noisy rooms, car listening. And we also have action plans, your next smart hearing step. Again, that's at Tesh.com, and you're listening to Intelligence for Your Life on the radio. So let's do this. Let's try these three foods to protect your hearing. I want you to try them. Sweet potatoes is first. Turns out sweet potatoes' beta carotene content, which most orange-fleshed foods have, by the way, is linked to a lower risk of hearing loss. Also for hearing, eat more spinach. It's a great source of iron, which can reduce the risk of hearing loss. Another food for your ears, almonds. I had no idea. The hearing loss caused by loud noises is counteracted by the magnesium in almonds. Here are the foods again, the hearing foods. Almonds, spinach, and sweet potatoes. And again, that hearing assessment, it's free. It's at Tesh.com.
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0: if you want to dig deeper, I put together a free hearing check that asks about the everyday moments where hearing starts to slip and gives you a score plus the one thing to do next. Just go to Tesh.com and take it today. It's free.

0: 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More 80s and more 90s songs weekday evenings during the John Tesh Radio Show. John Tesh with you, intelligence for your life. And here we go with the latest on aging and childbirth. Interesting study. The latest research is telling us that the more children a woman has, the slower she ages. Scientists from Simon Fraser University in British Columbia, they discovered that women who give birth to more children actually have longer telomeres. And you know that they are the protective tips at the end of each DNA strand. Longer telomeres mean more longevity. They slow the rate at which a woman's body ages. So even though it may seem like your kids are giving you more gray hairs and wrinkles, the opposite is true. The scientists theorize that women with a lot of kids age more slowly so they can be around to help their children grow up. Also, the more kids a woman has, the more estrogen she produces, which also slows down aging. Estrogen can function as a powerful antioxidant that protects cells against telomere shortening. So even though you may feel like your kids are sending you to an early grave, they're actually the reason why you will live a whole lot longer.
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0: 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This is Feel Good 80s and 90s, weekday evenings on the John Tesh Radio Show. John Tesh with you. Thanks for joining us. And if you're yawning all day and struggling to keep your eyes open, it's obvious that you're sleep deprived, right? But here are some not so obvious signs that your body is exhausted and you need more sleep. First, you've got tip of the tongue syndrome. When you have a word or name you can almost remember but can't quite come up with it. Research from the Cleveland Clinic shows that just one restless night with less than 7 hours of sleep increases our risk for memory issues because sleep helps repair the neurons and synapses that relay information in the brain. But when we're chronically sleep deprived, those neurons break down, making it harder to recall names, faces, and words. Here's another sneaky sign of sleep deprivation. You feel more pain than usual. A study in the journal Sleep found a direct link between the number of hours we sleep and our tolerance for pain. So, for example, people who sleep 8 to 10 hours a night, they can withstand pain 25% longer on average compared to people who sleep 7 hours or less. The researchers say it's because when we don't sleep, the stress boosts inflammation, which is a known contributor to body-wide pain. It makes so much sense.
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This is the John Tesh Radio Show. All right, espresso lovers, I have some good news. Your shot or your latte could potentially help prevent the development of Alzheimer's disease. How? Well, this comes from new research from the University of Verona in Italy, published in the Journal of Agricultural and Food Chemistry. So we already knew that coffee consumption has a protective effect on two of the most common neurodegenerative diseases, Parkinson's and Alzheimer's. So the researchers experimented with the compounds in espresso, which are more potent than brewed coffee, to see if any of them could have an impact on the development of Alzheimer's disease. What they found was espresso reduces the accumulation and consolidation of tau proteins. Those are linked to Alzheimer's. And the scientists say whether espresso is consumed alone or mixed into a latte, an Americano, or even an espresso martini, they said, it can have a protective and preventative effect when it comes to Alzheimer's.

0: behind. CHFI's Cash Call is the contest with the most winners in the GTA.
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0: 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It's Feel Good Evenings with more of your favorite 80s and 90s songs. This is the John Tesh Radio Show. Look at this, Gib. Babysitters are changing. Instead of hiring a teen or young adult to look after the kids, the hottest babysitter today is the granny nanny.
1: Yep.
0: The latest data, the number of babysitters age 55 and older, it's increased by a staggering 108% just the last year. Families prefer grannies because they have years of experience raising their own kids and, quote, they're not glued to their smartphones.
1: Right. Here's the thing. When I was 14 years old, 15 years old, I started babysitting. Maybe even like 13, 12, I would look after younger people here and there. I remember being left home alone at 8 or 9. I cannot imagine doing that now. I can't imagine having a teenager watch my kids. I can't.
0: Yeah.
1: First of all, a teenager would be so easily manipulated by my oldest daughter, who's 10 herself, and is ready to attack.
0: Actually, your sister was manipulated by your daughter.
1: Yes, she's in her 20s. She babysits my kids, and my oldest gets her to do all kinds of things. No, mom and dad say, we can have candy bars before bed. The way we relax with chocolate. It was on the John Tesh Radio Show.
0: I told Prima, I said, you need the home lie detector test.

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1: Although I think she could beat that.
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8: That's it for another shift. She's leaving work. Someone says, we're going for some food. Wanna come? No thanks, she says. I have somewhere I need to go. Then she also goes for some food. 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
1: So we only have one more all-inclusive vacation to Jamaica left to give away. In case you missed it, here's what happened on Friday.

0: Hope you had a fantastic Thanksgiving long weekend. We are back to some rain. The showers have started. We could be looking at 10 to 15 millimeters today. Summer isn't
1: over yet. Pooja and Gurdeep's Jamaica Vacation.
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3: We are about to give away trip number 4 to Jamaica, an all-inclusive trip with us.
4: Yes, this is all thanks to our friends at Jamaica Tourist Board, Sunwing, and the Royalton Negril. We haven't really done anything like this on the show before. We've given away trips, but we've never gone with you.
3: I'm getting more and more excited for the trip because our 3 random winners all sound super fun. We've never met any of them, but I'm like, we're putting together a pretty sick roster of fun people who are going to Jamaica with.
4: Are we
3: going to
4: be the boring ones?
3: I mean, the way it's looking so far, maybe.
4: They're going to be like, shots, we're going to be like, it's 8 o'clock, guys. We got to go to bed.
3: Time to go to bed. We're on a very tight schedule. Like, these guys are lame. Okay, let's call winner number 4 for Jamaica. Hi, good morning.
5: Morning.
3: Hi, is this Ashley?
5: Yes.
3: Oh, hi, Ashley. Yes, it's Gurdeep. How you doing?
5: I'm good, but I'm kind of freaking out now. What are you guys calling me for?
4: Oh, Ashley, I'm here too.
5: I know.
4: Can't we just call you to say hi?
3: Yeah, you're fun.
5: Guys,
4: why could we be calling you? Because we're past cash call, so that can't be it.
5: No, you're not. No.
3: And we're past the nearly impossible question, which I think you called
5: in. Are you serious? Is this not Jamaica?
4: I mean, do you want it to be Jamaica?
3: Do you like jerk chicken?
5: My heart's beating so fast, is it?
3: Do you like jerk chicken? Do you like a little rum?
5: I do. It's my anniversary 6 months.
3: When's your anniversary?
5: November 10th.
3: Okay, well, I don't know when we're going, but it's in November. You're coming to Jamaica!
5: Are you serious?
4: We're serious! Ashley, you want a trip to Jamaica with us!
5: Oh my God, guys, that's a cry! Oh my God, I'm so excited!
3: This is crazy luck. We already have a couple that's coming that's celebrating their 46th wedding anniversary.
5: Yes.
3: And you have a wedding anniversary in November, too? That's insane. How many years?
5: 21.
4: Wow, so you're not bringing him. That's going to be weird.
3: What's your husband's name?
5: Jeff.
4: Wow.
3: Ashley, Jeff.
4: This is so exciting. Well, I'm so glad that we can treat you with your anniversary celebration, and we all get to have some fun together. We're going to get to know Jamaica together.
5: Oh, my God, that is amazing. Thank you.
3: Ashley, you are so welcome. Pack your bags. We're heading to Jamaica. You should probably tell Jeff as well.
5: Yes, definitely.
4: Are you able to say for us that you're going on a Jamaican...

0: 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We're so glad we could make your day.
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0: Love you too.
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0: Well, Destiny's Child on a wet and humid Tuesday morning. All right, so here's what's coming up on the show. Lots of winning. 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We have a $1,000 cash call at 7 a.m. You had multiple chances to enter on the weekend. And we have our final giveaway to Jamaica. That's right, our final trip to Jamaica. You're going to be coming with Pooja and I and Vishtifer. We are giving that away in the 8 o'clock hour when you hear the vacation sound effect. You want to text vacation and your name to 981-981. You still got a chance to win.
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2: With CH5 traffic, I'm Eva Fradiscatos. Good morning. On the eastbound 401, no issues there. Westbound 401 also moving well. Westbound on the Gardner, west of Islington to west of Kipling. Collector lanes are shut down for construction. Eastbound Gardner approaching Kipling to east of Horner. All collector lanes are closed off as well because of construction. The ramp to Kipling is also shut down. That's because of ongoing road work.
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5: Hope you had a fantastic Thanksgiving long weekend. 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

0: 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It's kind of like, you know.
1: 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Never thought about that.
0: It's just kind of mean a little bit, but yeah. Good song. 25 is our high for today, but it's going to feel like 32. We do have rain today.
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1: Well, do you know what feels very 80s and 90s to me? The sound of this. You hear that?
0: Like a dial tone?
1: Yeah, like the little, like, the keypad. Because did you used to... I used to, like, play songs on the keypad back in the 80s and 90s with my friends on the phone. Like Mary Had a Little Lamb?
0: This was your childhood?
1: You never played Mary Had a Little Lamb on the keypad? Can I play it for you?
0: Yes.
1: Wait for it. Big finish.
4: Nailed it.
0: Wow. Okay.
1: Boom!
0: And we are out of time, so...
1: I'm so musical. Steph, wow. You did that. You must have did this.
4: Yes, I loved
1: musical
4: playing
1: well.
4: Songs on the phone. It was so much fun.
0: So we're going to hear that kind of tone, and then we have to figure out what the 80s or 90s song is?
4: Yes.
1: Yeah. Okay. Let's do that. Okay, you can play along at home here. 80s
4: you guys
1: and
4: are playing
1: songs.
4: Together?
1: Yes, and Steph, you did this. So you're the DJ here. You can play this on your ringtone?
4: Yes.
1: Okay,
4: So I'm going to give you an 80s song first. You ready?
1: Okay.
4: Yep. Okay, here we go.

0: I have no idea.
1: Listen
0: to the beginning.
2: Sounds like happy birthday to you. No.
0: I have no idea.
2: Can you give me a clue?
0: Who sings it? Give us the artist. That won't help?
3: I don't remember.
0: Or that will help too much?
2: No.
0: Okay.
3: I don't remember.
0: I think we need...
2: I don't... It's not... No. Just tell us. We're not going to get it. No.
3: You don't want me to keep playing it?
0: No. It's the final countdown.
2: Okay. Yeah. That was tricky. Oh, my goodness.
0: That was harder than I thought.
3: Okay. Yeah, tougher than
0: your
3: I thought.
0: Mary Had a Little Lamb was very good.
2: Thank you.
0: Yeah.
3: Oh, thanks, Pedro.
0: No, I mean...
2: Hers is a higher degree of difficulty.
0: Yeah, hers is much more difficult. Yeah.
3: Your hot cross buns was great. Okay, this is a 90s song.
0: Okay.
3: Okay, here we go.

0: on.
1: Oh, Celine Dion, My Heart Will Go On.
2: Yes.
0: Yes.
3: Oh, very exhausted. Good.
2: Wow. Wow.
1: This game is difficult.
0: Does anybody else have a headache?
3: I'm tired.
0: Starting to get a headache.
1: I can see that happening. Yeah.
3: Okay. Here's another 80s, okay?
0: Uh-huh.
1: All right. Maybe we'll make this the last one.
0: Okay.
1: Can we finish our 90s?
0: I don't know. I like both of these.
1: All right.
3: Okay, let's go. 80s.
0: Okay, go. Okay, go. Oh, come on. You have to get it from that. Right now.
3: Do, do, do, do, do, do, do, do, do, do, do, do, do, do, do, do, do, do, do, do, do, do, do, do, do, do, do, do, do, do, do, do, do, do, do, do, do, do, do, do, do, do, do, do, do, do, do, do, do, do, do, do, do, do, do, do, do, do, do, do, do, do, do, do, do, do, do, do, do, do, do, do, do, do, do, do, do, do, do, do, do, do, do, do, do, do, do, do, do, do, do, do, do, do, do, do, do, do, do, do, do, do, do, do, do, do, do, do, do, do, do, do, do, do, do, do, do, do, do, do, do, do, do, do, do, do, do, do, do, do, do, do, do, do, do, do, do, do, do, do, do, do, do, do, do, do, do, do, do, do, do, do, do, do, do, do, do, do, do, do, do, do, do, do, do, do, do, do, do, do, do, do, do, do, do, do, do, do, do, do, do, do, do, do, do, do, do, do, do,
0: Do do do do do do. What is that from?
3: What?
0: Right now.
3: Billie Jean?
0: Yes!
3: Oh. Blue Jean!
1: Right, I don't hear it. I don't hear that one at all.
0: You only hear Hot Cross Buns and Mary Little Lamb. Okay, here's the last one.
1: No, I think we're good.
0: Here's the night.
3: No, one more.
0: Well, never abandon a game.
1: How long is this segment?
0: Shh, quiet, one more. Okay. It's a TV show.
1: Okay, now it just sounds like you're drunk. Steph is drunk.
0: I feel like I am losing my mind. What is happening?
1: No, you're just mad.
0: Come on.
1: To obtain a special dialing wand, please match the keypad with your palm.
0: TV show. Steph, how many coffees have you had?
1: Too many.
0: How many coffees have you had?
3: I'm exhausted.
1: No more coffees.
3: Home.
1: Somebody take the phone away from Steph.
3: Have a nice day.
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0: here, you know, from space. 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But it's real. 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
1: Aliens!
0: Way ahead of you, buddy. Already bought my ticket.
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0: 5:31, raining and humid right now. Hope you had a great long weekend. Let's check in with Eva.
1: Good morning. Hundreds of cycling advocates are set to take over a portion of Bloor West tonight as bike lane removal is set to begin today. The Ministry of Transportation will begin work on an over 1 kilometer stretch near Bloor and Royal York. In a statement, the Minister of Transportation says restoring motor vehicle lanes will help fight gridlock and keep drivers moving. Two of the biggest roller coasters at Canada's Wonderland have been shut down after a death at a similar ride at a Six Flags park in the U.S. The Vaughan Park has taken Behemoth and Leviathan out of service, and it's unclear when the two rides will reopen. It comes after one person died and several others were injured in an incident yesterday at Six Flags in Georgia. There are millions of dollars to be won across the province tonight. For the first time ever, the Lotto Max jackpot has climbed to a record-breaking $85 million. In addition to the $85 million jackpot, there are 16 Max Million prizes and 85 Max Plus prizes. In sports, it's the preseason home opener for the Raptors. They'll take on NBA champion New York Knicks tonight at 7. The Leafs take on the Mammoth in Utah tonight at 9. CHFI weather. Today, mild and windy, a chance of showers and a risk of thunderstorms, a high of 24. Tonight, slight storm risk and a low of 14. On Wednesday, above seasonal with scattered showers and a high of 18. Right now, it's 17 degrees.

0: Happy Tuesday morning. It is warm. It is raining outside. How was your Thanksgiving long weekend? We are back at it with a short little baby mini work week. We're going to do a check-in with the gang after this.
1: No.

0: 38 right now. 21 is what it feels like. It's humid today and looking at 10 to 15 millimeters of rain.
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3: Gurdeep, what's the opposite of my body is a temple?
0: Your body is an amusement park.
3: Yeah, that tracks after this long weekend. Oh, my goodness. I did not treat my body like a temple.
0: The whole weekend?
3: The whole
0: weekend. How many Thanksgiving dinners did you have?
3: Well, it was my mom's 75th birthday, so there was a lot of indulging.
0: Happy birthday, Auntie.
3: Yes, a milestone birthday. So I'm telling you, pizza, pasta, dessert, cake. Several times I've had cake. Then, of course, there was Thanksgiving, so all the things. Chips. Olive oil, bread.
0: Yeah, you know the classic Thanksgiving chips that everybody
3: just add to it. Chips.
0: That's your regular
3: meal. I indulged with every single meal. There was no treat meal. Everything was a treat. Everything I put into my mouth was a treat.
0: You were the meme, treat yourself.
3: Yes.
0: That's fantastic.
3: And
0: that's
3: okay. I gained 4 pounds.
0: In one weekend.
3: I gained 4 pounds.
0: Listen, this is the mistake. You cannot be weighing yourself after having an indulgent weekend. You just have to know, all right, you know what? I slipped this weekend. I'm going to get it back.
3: Part of me thought I could get away with it.
0: Oh, you were hoping yeah. You were going to eat like that for 3 days yeah. And then you'd be the exact same weight.
3: I was like, my metabolism must be on fire. No, it's not. In middle age, it is the opposite of on fire. Get 4 pounds.
0: You're like, it's more of a heartburn on fire.
3: Yes. Yeah. How was yours?
0: I mean, not as epic as yours, apparently.
3: Well, epic. I mean, it was indulgent. In
0: yeah, I definitely had some indulgence ordered in one night when watching the Leaf game. Like, crushed some pizza.
3: Yeah.
0: And then had a massive, epic Thanksgiving meal. Our family's Thanksgiving, I would put it up against anyone's in terms of the food quality, because you have Indian and Italian, which in my humble opinion are the best two ethnicities of food, like in terms of taste. Mm-hmm. So the appies are like, you're just full after the appies, because it's like samosas and butter chicken. There, Aloo Gobi made an appearance. I'm like, Aloo Gobi, I've never seen you at Thanksgiving. Nice to see you. Banging Bartha. I'm like, Thanksgiving?
3: Hold on. Why do you talk to your food like that?
0: Because it's just a rare appearance.
3: Hey, nice to see you.
0: And then the Italian, my brother's married to an Italian girl, so her side of the family makes homemade Italian pizza. It's like the best pizza ever. It's just insane. By the time the main traditional Thanksgiving spread comes with all the fixins, you know, sweet potatoes and turkey, ham, all that, you're just gorging. And then my sister-in-law is a cake maker, a professional cake maker. So the dessert spread, there was like a cake or pie for every person. It

0: is insane.
1: Like, I kept saying to myself, I gotta be in Jamaica soon. We're gonna be in Jamaica soon. We gotta look good.
0: Yeah, true. That's good motivation. Well, that's good. There's no other big occurrences, right? I mean, your husband's birthday is coming up. But other than that, there's no other, like, big indulgences before Jamaica,
1: right? Oh, except
0: right?
1: Somebody brought in their leftovers this morning for the rest of us to indulge
0: I
1: in.
0: I just told you how good the dessert spread was, so I brought you pecan squares and carrot cake because it's all homemade. It's so good. Also, I have to shout out myself and my brother because we do an annual hockey
1: I'd like to thank me.
0: Yeah. We do. I told you guys this before. We do an annual hockey game every year, right? Where it's the old guys versus the next gen. It's my nephews against my brother and I. And we know at some point they will beat us and then we'll never beat them again because we keep getting older and they're growing to their physical prime. That year, that time ain't coming anytime soon.
1: Wow.
0: We destroyed the kids.
1: Wow.
0: They have no chemistry. They infight. We beat them
1: no
0: in three
1: chemistry.
0: Straight games. My brother and I are sick. We just crushed them.
1: You know, the whole point of Thanksgiving weekend is to be thankful. And
0: I'm very thankful.
1: To get so competitive.
0: Very thankful for my brother and I's physical abilities.
2: Me and my brother are sick.
1: We destroyed our nephews.
0: Yeah, man. It's just, it was so good. And then they end up fighting with each other. And my brother and I are like, nice. We still got it.
1: Happy Thanksgiving.
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9: The CH5 traffic, I'm Eva Fradiscato's. On the eastbound side of the 401, overall moving well. Westbound 401, no issues at this time. On the westbound Gardner, west of Islington to Kipling, all collector lanes have reopened. But the southbound Islington ramp to the westbound Gardner, it's still closed off for construction. Did you know you could be at risk of getting severe COVID-19 just by being over 60? 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
11: So kids really do say the darndest things, don't they? My 4-year-old son, he had some strong feelings about something that I didn't expect him to get so emotional about. I'm going to tell you what happened next.

0: Ellie Goulding right there, 5:51. We got Word Roll coming up for you for 100 bucks in about 10 minutes.
1: Break. This is where I tell you about my four-year-old son and all the cute things that he says and does. You know, at 4 years old, he is really just saying the darndest things. And this was actually in response to his sister. So my daughter, who's also four, we're in the car and she asked me if she can get earrings.
0: Out of the blue?
1: Out of the blue. She's like, Mama, I want earrings. And so then I had to explain to her that, you know, in order to get earrings, like, it's a bit of a process and it can be painful. And I'm not sure that she's going to be okay with the pain and whatnot. And so I'm trying to explain how this all works. And as it's happening, Bodhi's having a big reaction to it. He's like, no, no, you can't have earrings. He's telling her that she can.
0: He knows what earrings are.
1: Well, yeah. And I'm telling her it's going to be painful. And then maybe you have to wait till you're older. And then she's like, but you got them. And I said, but I was a baby, so I don't remember it. And she's like, I want them. I won't cry. I promise I won't cry. So she's doing this whole thing. And Bodhi's like, no, you're not getting earrings. And he was starting to get emotional.
0: What?
1: Yeah. He got like tears.
0: Why?
1: Listen.
2: Bodhi, why don't you want Sia to get earrings?
3: We're gonna wait until her get big.
2: She's gonna wait till she gets big?
3: Yeah.
2: But what if she gets them now? What's the problem, Bodhi? Is it because she's gonna look different?
3: Yeah.
2: You don't want her to look different?
3: No.
4: I want earrings.
2: But she wants them.
3: She's gonna look different to me when she puts on earrings.
2: She's gonna look different to you when she puts on the earrings?
3: Yeah.
2: Bobo, you have tears. It's okay, don't cry. It's okay.
4: I want earrings.
2: She wants earrings. She's going to get them, okay?
3: I don't want them.
2: But she's going to get them.
4: I want the earrings.
2: Okay, Bodhi, is that okay?
3: No, I don't want them.
2: Sia will still be your sister. She'll be the same, Bodhi. She'll just have earrings in her ears.
3: I don't like Sia getting earrings.
4: I will be still nice.
1: Oh my God. She's still gonna be nice.
0: That was the best negotiation I've ever heard. Sia in the background just be like, I'm getting the earrings.
1: And like, he really doesn't have a say in this. I'm sort of like inviting him into the conversation and he has nothing to do with him, but I guess he was so afraid of his sister just looking different and being different and he was just not okay with it.
0: Like she's gonna get earrings and then be too cool for school and not want to hang out with him.
1: Yeah.
0: I have earrings now. This is a different life.
1: But she'll still be nice, Bodhi. Yeah. I don't know. These are the things, like, again, parenting. Nothing prepares you for the things that are going to make your children upset.
0: Yeah, the most
1: how to deal with it.
0: The most shocking part was the part of the clip we didn't play you, how it ended, was Bodhi going, fine, then I'm getting a tattoo.
1: Oh, dear.

0: Let's find out what's going on in the world. Eva Fragiscatos, what's happening?
1: Good morning. Bike lanes along a stretch of Bloor Street are set to be removed tonight. The Ministry of Transportation says the work will begin on a 1.2-kilometer section of Bloor Street near Royal York. Hundreds of cycling advocates plan to protest the bike removal and are set to begin meeting in the area around 5 this afternoon. You won't be able to ride two of the biggest roller coasters at Canada's Wonderland. Behemoth and Leviathan have been shut down after a death at a similar coaster at a Six Flags park in the U.S. A Six Flags spokesperson says similar rides across the company's parks have been closed out of an abundance of caution. It's unclear when the Wonderland rides will reopen. There could be more than a dozen new millionaires in Ontario by the end of the night. The record-setting Lotto Max jackpot sits at $85 million. Along with the historic jackpot, there are 16 Max Millions prizes and 85 Max Plus prizes. That's more than $109 million in total prizes available to be won in a single draw. In sports, Raptors have their preseason home opener against the NBA champion New York Knicks at 7. The Leafs take on the Mammoth in Utah tonight at 9. CHFI weather, mild and windy today with showers and a risk of thunderstorms and a high of 24. Tonight, slight storm risk with a low of 14. And tomorrow, scattered showers with a high of 18. Right now, it's 17 degrees.

0: today, but it's so fun to play. And it's a pretty easy game. All you got to do is pick a team. 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
14: The Siege 5 traffic, I'm Eva Fragiscados. On the eastbound side of the 401, overall moving well. Westbound 401, no issues at this time. On the westbound Gardner, west of Islington to Kipling, all collector lanes have reopened. But the southbound Islington ramp to the westbound Gardner, it's still closed off for construction. 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

0: It's Word World for $100 on a wet Tuesday morning, and we have Claudine from Oshawa who's been kind enough to pull over on her drive to work this morning. Hi, Claudine. How are you?
1: Hi, I'm good. Thanks, baby. How are you?
0: Good, Claudine. Do me a favor. Can you turn down your radio?
1: Okay, it's off now.
0: It's off. There
2: Perfect.
0: We go. Claudine, did you have a fantastic Thanksgiving? What did you get up to?
1: I did. I enjoyed dinner with friends and family.
2: Oh, nice. Were you the one hosting, or did you get to just show up and eat? And then take some food home, too?
1: I did.
2: Nice.
0: I feel guilty because, like, my brother and his family, they put in so much work, and then I just show up in stretchy pants. I asked a few times if I could help, and I think they know I'm kind of useless. They're like, no, just relax. I had some wine, and then I filled up my trough to go home, and I have all this food. I'm like, I contributed very little. I made a few jokes.
2: I mean, yeah, you're good company.
0: Yeah.
2: You're good company, I'm sure. Claudine, it's back to work today. Are you headed to work right now?
1: I am heading to work.
2: Do you mind if we ask what you do?
1: I work in the career center of the university as an employee engagement specialist.
2: Oh, nice.
0: Terrific. Okay. Well, listen, you have a bit of a commute going from Oshawa to downtown, so we don't want to make you late. We're going to get right into it here. We've got two words for you. You're going to pick either Pooch's word or my word, and it could win you $100. I'm going with the low-hanging fruit today because it is wet outside. Is it raining right now for your drive, Claudine?
1: It is raining.
0: Yeah, same with my drive-in. So when I came in and I took my dog for a little walk this morning, it was damp outside.
2: Oh, okay.
0: Damp.
2: You're going with damp. Okay.
0: Well, not damp, Pooch. Damn.
2: Okay, sure. I could just do the opposite of that, but I'm also thinking coming off of Thanksgiving weekend, hopefully nobody was indulging in some dry turkey.
0: Oh,
2: right?
0: No, you got to gravy it up.
2: Then. Yeah, so I'm going to go with dry.
0: Oh, okay. So I'm going damp, and you're going
2: dry.
0: Claudine, for $100, Team Pooja or Team Gurdeep?
1: It is going to be Team Gurdeep.
0: How, is that because you don't like dry turkey, or what's the reason?
1: No, just the current condition.
2: Okay.

0: All right.
1: Let's go with it. All right, let's go ahead and whirl up the words and see what happens, Claudine.
2: Okay.
0: Damn.
2: Dry.
0: Damn. Damn.
3: Yay!
1: Claudine!
3: You want $100?
2: Yes, thank you.
1: Well, we so appreciate you listening, and we hope that you have a good day at work today.
2: Thanks, and you too, baby, for TJ.
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1: So have you heard of the Costco door?
3: I have not. I have not heard of this.
1: You have not heard of the Costco door.
3: No.
1: I will tell you about it coming up.
3: Okay.

0: Bonnie, 17 degrees with rain today. It will be an umbrella day, but it's going to be a hot one. 25 is going to feel like 32.
1: The Daily Double
2: with Pooja and Gurdy.
0: So we got two stories you need to know. What do you have, Gurdy?
3: Are you a big lotto guy? You put in lotto?
0: No, but I like to talk about what I would do with my winnings.
3: Sure, yes. I mean, in order to win, you do have to...
0: You have to actually play.
3: Buy a ticket.
0: Go figure.
3: I'm not a big lotto guy either. I feel like I'd be disappointing my dad. Anytime there's a big jackpot, my dad would always be like, 40 million. You buy a ticket? And I'll be like, no. And he'd be like, ah. It's like one of the only times he's disappointed if I didn't buy a ticket for the big jackpot.
0: I remember like telling everybody, every time there's a big jackpot, I tell everyone and then I don't get one myself. Yes.
3: That's what I'm about to do right now.
0: Okay.
3: I'm probably not going to buy a ticket. But, Pooj,

0: you know, it is the largest jackpot in the history of the lotto in Canada tonight.
1: Okay, wow. Now we're talking about history making. Got to get a ticket.
0: Huge. $85 million. I didn't even know it could go that high.
1: Wow.
0: But Steph, who does play the lottery, actually informed me that Lotto Max recently upped their cap on what the Lotto Max could get to, because it used to be, what, $60
2: million? I think it was 70. I rarely play, but my friends were talking about it, and my thing is I don't like playing when it gets this big.
0: Because everyone plays, right?
2: But yeah, so yeah. I believe also each line was $5, and now it's $6, and that's why it's the max.
0: I don't want to sound like an old guy, but back in my day, it was $1. It was loony to play the lottery. So it's now $90 million it can get to, but tonight's jackpot, which is $85 million, and they've also added new $100,000 prizes. So alongside the $85 million jackpot, the draw is going to offer 16 $1 million prizes tonight and 85 additional prizes of 100 grand. If no one wins the big one tonight, this Friday will be the first ever $90 million Lotto Max jackpot. And that's tax-free money.
1: Have you ever participated in like a workplace one where everybody gets a ticket together and you put in money? And then you're always like, in that moment, I'm always like, what if I'm like the one person who said no?
0: You have to do it.
1: And then they all win.
0: And then everyone quits.
1: And they all quit.
0: And then you're just, it's just you.
1: And I'm there.
0: Yeah, like imagine Fish to First Steph and myself. I'm like, hey, everyone want to get in? You're like, nah, I'm good. The three of us win $85 million, and then we're like, now it's just the Fuji show by yourself.
1: I mean, that wouldn't be so bad. No, I'm kidding.
0: You'd have to run the board and be Steph's job.
1: I mean, nobody would listen, but still. Okay, so have you heard of a Costco door?
0: What?
1: It's a Costco door. It's a new home design trend. It has a lot of Costco shoppers paying attention. So when you come back from bulk shopping and you have all your items, now I know you live in a condo, but imagine you live in a house. Okay, maybe you've done this with your mom at her place. It's a bit of a hassle to have to carry everything inside and then you have to go put it in the pantry or, you know, depending on wherever you store it. So instead, you build a door directly from your garage into your pantry or your kitchen. So you just slide in your bulk shopping.
0: What if your pantry doesn't back up against your garage?
1: We'll get to the problems with this in a minute. The way you unload your car, through the door, I guess, it was also just, it's supposed to make it simple, right? Stop an extra trip, if you will. The door is about 2 feet by 2 feet, costs about $1,500 to do it. One home designer in Utah said that roughly half his clients are asking for this now. Half!
0: So that they can load their groceries right from the garage into the back of their pantry?
1: Directly into their kitchen or their pantry, yes. Now, not everyone is a fan. Some say it's a bad idea because now you're giving direct access to insects and rodents right into your pantry. Like, they get in and there's all the food. It's all ready for you.
0: Right.
1: The builder says it's no different than any other door you install. So it's got the same, you know, padding and everything around it is up to code.
0: Sure.
1: But as you mentioned, doesn't your home have to sort of like be lend itself to this for this to even work?
0: You mess it up, it just takes you right into the bathroom from the garage. Like, oops.
1: I mean, for the toilet paper part, it's
0: there
1: fine.
0: You go,
1: yeah.
0: For that.
2: But also, can I ask, it's 2 feet by 2 feet. That's just small, tiny. So what are you kicking your stuff through the bottom? Like, is this door on the floor?
1: It's like almost like a little hatch. So you're just kicking it through there? Why are you kicking it? Why can't you just push it in? I'm just saying, like, it's
0: stop
1: not...
0: kicking your groceries.
1: Because you can't, like, walk through it and bring it in. You're,
0: you're just
1: pushing
0: it
1: in
0: sliding
1: it
0: through.
1: You're just sliding it through.
0: And then your partner's on the other side receiving it and then making more room?
1: Oh, no, you're just pushing it through, and then when you get inside, then you can just...
2: But that's right,
1: you
2: just put a real door in.
0: How lazy are we getting as a society? Because you now have to walk up to this, carry your groceries to this door, put your groceries down, open the hatch, pick your groceries back up, push them through the hatch, go through the other side, open the pantry door, receive your groceries, put just carry them in, people.
1: Just go through the regular door.
0: And you're wasting $1,500 on this door?
1: I get it if you're custom building your house, right? And you can do this from the outset, then okay, maybe.
2: I know, but still put a real door. Yeah. What's with this little door? It's so weird.
1: And why are you kicking your bulk shopping?
2: Because I'm kicking it through the small door.
0: If I'm going to spend $1,500, I'm going to get a slide from my bedroom window right to my car. Yes. So I can just go right from my bedroom into the car and to work.
1: I mean, it's not a bad idea.
0: It's a Costco slide. Check it out.
3: Coming up next on the Pooja and Gurdeep Show.
0: I'm just kidding, Costco. Don't at me. All right, we got the nearly impossible question for you coming up after Olivia Dean.

0: Nearly impossible question.
1: With Pooja and Gurdeep.
2: Okay, here it is for your Tuesday. How you feeling after that long weekend? 25%
3: loaded.
2: People. Yeah. 25% of people admit that they've waited until someone left the room before doing this. Where's your mind going?
3: I mean, come on, coming off of Thanksgiving weekend where we all ate too much. Can I just make the first guess? Because this, you're all going to guess this. It's farting.
2: Right. It's not the answer.
3: Oh.
2: It's not the answer.
3: Okay.
2: Yeah, I think the percentage would be higher. So 75% of people just letting it rip at family dinners?
3: 75% of people are very comfortable with those around them.
2: You know what? I'm sorry, I know we're going off topic here, but you know young people don't find it embarrassing at all anymore? Like Gen Alpha's doing it all in
3: Stop,
2: class.
3: Really?
2: And nobody even flinches.
3: Like audibly? Or SPD?
2: They understand that, you know, the gas has got to go somewhere. So
3: it's like burping?
2: Yeah. It ain't no thing.
3: Because burping and farting are like cousins, and burping is socially acceptable, but farting's not. It's a bit strange.
2: Because the cousin's twice removed. I don't know.
3: Yeah, you know, like they're related.
2: Yeah,
3: it's
2: there's
3: very,
2: something.
3: It's unfair treatment.
2: I just think that whatever you're doing, it's fine. Whatever your family decides is okay. Like, whatever. Everybody's comfortable with each other. It's fine. But that's not the answer.
4: Okay.
2: 25% of people admit they've waited until someone left the room before doing this. It's only 25%. What are you doing when people leave the room?
3: Okay. Give us a call. 416-872-CHFI. Your guest is coming up at 6:30. It's wet. It is humid as well this morning. Here's Eva.
5: Good morning. Millions of dollars are waiting to be won tonight as Canada's largest lottery jackpot in history is set to be drawn. The record-setting Lotto Max prize is $85 million. Players will also have a chance to win 16 Max Millions prizes and 85 Max Plus prizes. If no one wins tonight, the jackpot climbs to $90 million on Friday. A new poll suggests voter turnout will play a big role in the tight Toronto mayor's race. A new liaison strategies survey puts only 5 points between incumbent Olivia Chow and councillor Brad Bradford. Chow has 51% support and Bradford has 46, while 16% remain undecided. Thrill seekers won't be able to ride Behemoth and Leviathan at Canada's Wonderland. The two roller coasters have been shut down indefinitely after a death at a similar ride at a Six Flags park in Georgia. A spokesperson for Six Flags says out of an abundance of caution, similar attractions across the company's parks have been temporarily closed. In sports, Raptors have their preseason home opener against the NBA champion New York Knicks at 7. The Leafs take on the

0: In Utah tonight at 9. CHFI weather. Mild and windy today with showers and a risk of thunderstorms and a high of 24. Tonight, slight storm risk with a low of 14. And tomorrow, scattered showers with a high of 18. Right now, it's 17 degrees.
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12: 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And Philadelphia aims for their first win over Ottawa in almost 2 years. Finally, it's Oilers versus Mammoth to close out the night. Rogers Saturday Night Hockey. 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

0: The nearly impossible question.
1: With Pooja and Gurdeep.
2: Yeah, here it is. 25% of people admit they've waited until someone left the room before doing this. If you're just joining us, we threw out right away, it's not farting, because that's where everyone's brain, my brain, goes immediately.
3: Yeah, that's not it. But what else are you doing that you have to wait for people to leave the room, or you have to leave the room? Charlene, what do you think?
4: Flossing your teeth.
2: Oh, yeah, that's a great guess.
3: Yeah, because you're not going to do that in front of people. I mean, some people do, but that's really good. 25% of people admit that they waited until someone left the room before doing this. Good guess, Charlene, but not the right answer.
4: Oh, okay. Have a good day, guys.
3: You too.
2: Hey, good morning, John. What's your guess?
5: I think it's blowing your nose.
2: Oh, very good guess.
3: That's good.
2: Yeah. There's something about that, right? We all have to do it, but if I'm in a room with people, I'll kind of like turn and face the corner and try and do it like quietly. Whereas if no one is around, it's like full trumpets.
3: Yeah.
2: You know?
3: And plus then you want to wash your hands afterwards. You kind of have to leave the room. John.
5: Right. And I know, Pooja, you're kind of challenged with that, aren't you?
2: She doesn't know how to blow her nose, apparently, which is shocking behavior.
3: I've learned now.
2: She's a dabber. She'll just dab. It's
3: crazy. Learned in my 40s, John. I learned in my 40s.
5: Okay.
3: Okay. I don't know if I'm doing it right, but anyway.

0: John, not the right answer.
1: Okay, guys, enjoy your day. Thank you.
2: Great text coming in. Pooj, give me the question one more time.
0: So 25% of people admit they've waited until someone left the room before doing this.
2: Lori texting in saying, morning, friends, is it changing the TV channel?
0: Oh.
2: Good guess.
0: Okay, that's a good one.
2: This is a good guess from Tina coming off Thanksgiving saying, undo the top button of their pants.
0: Oh, and you know what? We're getting closer.
2: We're getting closer
0: to the answer. And how about this? Let's give a little bit of a hint. 25% of people admit they've waited until someone left the room before doing this. The hint is, it involves your wardrobe.
2: It involves your wardrobe. So Danielle's guess on the text line is not correct, but it's funny. She says, is it screaming to let the demons out?
0: Oh, dear.
2: People leave, you just start screaming. It involves your wardrobe. Give us a call.

0: It's the Pooja and Gurdeep Show. We're in the middle of a nearly impossible question. We'll get to some of your guesses coming up. We're minutes away from a $1,000 cash call. There's lots happening. We also just dropped a podcast this morning. It's called Deep Streets Back. All right. You have to sing the title.
1: Yeah, otherwise it won't work.
0: Yeah, go get it anywhere you get the Pooja and Gurdeep Show podcast. And also, don't forget, in the 8 o'clock hour, our final giveaway to Jamaica. You could still win. 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
22: With CHFI Traffic, I'm Eva Fragiscados. If you're using the westbound 401, just volume delays now, Brock Street to Salem. 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

0: Arlington Skyway to Guelph Line, it's slow. Eastbound Gardner, it's busy. Park Lawn all the way through to Jarvis. South 410 delays Sandalwood to south of Queen. 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
3: Okay, your nearly impossible question. 25% of people admit they've waited until someone left the room before doing this, and we gave you a hint. Said it involves your wardrobe.
4: Yeah, Kevin texting in, I guess his guess involves removing the wardrobe because he says getting intimate with your partner.
3: Oh.
4: I would hope you're waiting till people leave the room before you're doing that.
3: More of your guesses coming up.

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1: With Pooja and Gurdeep.
2: Okay, here it is for your Tuesday. It is Tuesday, right? Yeah. 25% of people admit that they've waited until someone left the room before doing this. And we give you a hint.
3: The hint is it involves your wardrobe. Okay, so let's see if this helps you out here. Remy, what do you think?
4: Unbutton your shirt by your belly.
3: Mm. Unbutton your shirt by your belly. Oh, yeah. Let the barrel out.
2: He's making sure you know it's the bottom buttons, not the top ones.
3: Yeah, mm-hmm. Right, yeah. By the old barrel. Remy, we're all doing it this morning, but it's not the answer.
4: All right. Have a good day, guys.
2: You too. Joanna, do you have a guess?
5: Getting into your pajamas.
2: Oh, you wait for somebody to leave to get into your pajamas.
3: Nice. I love that. Love that so much. There's nothing better than being in your pajamas. I did that for most of the weekend.
2: You showed up with stretchy pants to your family's house, so there you go.
3: This is true.
2: Joanna, very good guess. Not the right answer.
5: Okay, thank you.
3: Suru, good morning. What's your guess?
6: The guess is change underwear.
3: Change your underwear. Oh, my God, you're close because it involves your underwear, but it's not that.
6: Okay.
3: Yeah, if you think of something else that is underpants related, you give us a call.
6: Okay. All right, have a good day.
2: You too. Bye, Suru.
3: Sharon, good morning. What's your guess?
7: I'm going to say picked your wedgie.
2: You got it! Sharon, how did you know that the answer is fixing a wedgie?
7: Honestly, I've been guilty.
2: You've been guilty.
7: For sure.
3: Girls get wedgies too?
2: Oh, yeah.
7: Absolutely.
2: Oh, of course we do.
3: I don't know.
7: Sometimes we get some of the worst wedgies.
3: Oh, okay. Okay. I guess when you're watching shows that are about like bullying, like Simpsons and stuff like that, Nelson's always given like Bart and Milhouse wedgies. I've never seen anyone give a girl a wedgie.
2: But this is not giving someone a wedgie. This is you just get one from like moving around.
3: So guys give them and girls just get them?
7: Yeah.
2: Essentially.
3: Wow, I'm learning so much. It's an educational NIQ today.
7: Absolutely.
2: I mean, this might be happening behind your back. You leave the room and now you know what's happening you're gone.
3: It's more under your back it's happening.
7: Exactly.
2: Sharon, you got it right. Thank you so much for playing.
7: Thanks so much.
3: Christopher and I leave the room. We come back. Steph's just bullying Pooja. He's giving her a wedgie in the corner.
2: That's not how it works.
3: But well, if anyone in here was to give anyone a wedgie, it would be Steph.
2: Obviously.
3: Steph would be giving everybody wedgies.
2: Come here.
3: We got a $1,000 cash call coming up in a few minutes.

0: Good morning. It's 7 o'clock. Here is Eva.
1: Good morning. Hundreds of cycling advocates are set to take over a portion of Bloor West tonight as bike lane removal is set to begin today. The Ministry of Transportation will start work on an over 1 kilometer stretch near Bloor and Royal York. In a statement, the Minister of Transportation says restoring motor vehicle lanes will help fight gridlock and keep drivers moving. Two of the biggest roller coasters at Canada's Wonderland have been shut down after a death at a similar ride at a Six Flags park in the U.S. The Vaughan Park has taken Behemoth and Leviathan out of service, and it's unclear when the two rides will reopen. It comes after one person died and several others were injured in an incident yesterday at Six Flags in Georgia. There are millions of dollars to be won across the province tonight. For the first time ever, the Lotto Max jackpot has climbed to a record-breaking $85 million. In addition to the $85 million jackpot, there are 16 Max Millions prizes and 85 Max Plus prizes. In sports, Raptors have their preseason home opener against the NBA champion New York Knicks at 7. The Leafs take on the Mammoth in Utah tonight at 9. CHFI weather, mild and windy today with showers and a risk of thunderstorms and a high of 24. Tonight, slight storm risk with a low of 14. And tomorrow, scattered showers with a high of 18. Right now, it's 17 degrees.
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4: It's the Cash Call, but it's a Tuesday after a long weekend.
0: Oh, come on, don't tell me there's no rules for this.
4: I just don't know because, you know...
0: when do you ever know?
4: That tryptophan probably kicked in at some point and you're not near your phone, maybe.
0: You're like, it's a Wednesday in April and you just don't know about Wednesdays in April.
4: In other words, we don't know how it's going to go today. We'll see.
0: Back to school. That's the fun of the game, the mystery.
4: Yes, back to work. People are back to their routines. Hopefully you pick up. If you put in a keyword at any point on Friday, Saturday, Sunday, Monday, because of course we had the holiday, you want to be by your phone.
0: Yeah, you almost went full Craig David on us there. You were only missing 3 days of the week. We're making the Cash Call next.

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1: It is time for a Tuesday $1,000 cash call.
2: Okay, hopefully we get a pickup. 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
1: Let's make the cash call. Four rings to pick up.
2: Okay, that's two on a Tuesday. It's fine.
3: Good morning.
1: Hi, good morning. I'm looking for Shamim Ashrafi.
3: Speaking.
1: Hi, Shamim, how are you? Am I saying your name right?
3: You are.
1: Good.
2: Do you know who's calling?
3: Yes, I know. Cash Call.
1: That's what our friends call us. She's Cash, yes. I'm Call.
2: It is a Cash Call, and you just won
3: $1,000.
1: Shamim, on Friday at 11:39 a.m., you texted in the keyword mug, and that is the one that just won you $1,000.
3: Oh, my God, that's great. Oh,
2: I wasn't sure we were going to get a pickup today because, you know, we're coming off a pretty busy weekend. Were you waiting?
3: Actually, no. So I have my alarm.
2: Oh.
3: I have a sleep on my phone, but I turn it off at 6:55 just for you guys.
2: Wow.
1: Okay, and today it paid off because you got the cash call. What are you going to do with $1,000?
3: Oh, I'm going to go splurge.
1: Yes. Love to hear that.
2: That's the way to do it. Well, congratulations, and thank you so much for listening to the Pooja and Gradeep Show and playing Cash Call.
3: Oh, my God. Thank you.
2: And we'll be making the cash call once again at this time tomorrow for another $1,000. All you got to do is listen for the keywords. We start at 8 a.m. We end at 8 p.m. So 12 chances every hour. It's a different keyword to get you in on that $1,000. And don't forget, every keyword you put in this month is actually going to get you in for $10,000 on October 30th.
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1: 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This one kind of surprised me, I'll be honest. I'll

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1: I don't know, literally anything?
0: Like Jamaica?
1: Now we're talking.
0: We're going on vacation! And we want you to come with us. 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
8: With CHFI traffic, I'm Eva Fragiscados. Eastbound on the 401 approaching Highway 25, left lane still closed off. That's all because of a collision. And then you'll find delays and problems approaching here, Ontario, and the collectors on the right shoulder. Westbound on the 401 approaching Yonge in the Express, right lane is blocked. That's all because of a stalled vehicle. It's slow from Markham Express and collectors. East QEW ram to the 403 in Oakville. The left lane is closed off. That's all because of a collision. Toronto's election day is October 26th. 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

0: 7:21:19. Actually feels like 25. A bit of a humidex today. Our high for today is 25. It's going to feel like 32. And don't forget the umbrellas.
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3: Pooja, I told you that sometimes I play news anchors, reporters, or hosts in movies and TV shows.
0: You're an international superstar.
3: Yeah, thank you. You always mention that. I'm very method. I only do roles in shows that I've actually done in real life.
0: Yeah, but you know that means that you could...

0: because you're in certain shows that, you know, you can watch all around the world, you could get recognized in other parts of the world.
1: Pooja,
0: you're an international superstar.
1: You've seen, the type of roles I have are like, if you blink, you'll miss me. I'm on camera for like 2 seconds. I'm usually like on TV doing the news or giving a news report where the main character's like watching it. They'll show you for a second and then they cut away.
0: Still, it's so cool.
1: The last show I was in, I told my mom the show and the episode, she watched it. She's like, I watched it. I didn't see you. I'm like, go back, pause at this moment. This whole industry, this Hollywood industry that I get to be a tourist in once or twice a year, it's so interesting because I feel like a bit of a fraud, right? Like, this is my job, but then I go and I do that for a day, and it is a completely different world.
0: Is it?
1: So I found out on Tuesday, it's the very last minute, I found out on Tuesday from my agent. She's like, you've been cast in this show called Memory of a Killer. Have you heard of it?
0: Oh, yes, I have.
1: Yeah?
0: Yeah.
1: Okay.
0: Patrick Dempsey's in it.
1: That's right. They're filming season two, and I didn't know they were filming it here in Mississauga. They actually film more stuff now in Canada than they do in Hollywood. So that's why they call this Hollywood North. So the film and TV industry is very much what I call the hurry up and

0: wait industry. They rush you there. They want you on set. They want you in your trailer, and then you sit around and wait forever. There was maybe not a day that exemplified that more than what went down on Thursday in Mississauga. This is shot in the Huron, Ontario and Britannia area.
1: Okay.
0: And so my call time is 2 p.m. and you cannot be late. If I was there at 2:03 or 2:04, they would be calling my agent being like, your client's late. Where? So I get there nice and early. They rush you into makeup and hair. Then they send you to your trailer. And then it's lunch. Everybody breaks for lunch. So I go eat a big lunch.
1: What's lunch like?
0: Oh, God. The Kraft truck services, they're so good.
1: So good.
0: Everything. You can ask for anything you want. It's fantastic, the food in that field. So then eat lunch, go sit in my trailer. Like, yeah, we don't need you for a while. Just chill out. So I'm like laying on the couch, like doing some emails. Time's going by, 3 o'clock, 4 o'clock, 5 o'clock. And this is a weeknight. I'm like, I'm hoping I can be done soon because I got to go home and go to bed and come do this show the next day.
1: And how many lines do you have?
0: Oh, it was very short. It was like a sentence.
1: Oh, okay.
0: Yeah, it was quick. So all of a sudden, I'm like, man, I'm feeling kind of full now. Now we've eaten dinner as well. So
1: You've had lunch and dinner.
0: Lunch and dinner. I've done no work. So I'm like, I tell the assistant director, I'm like, hey, I'm going to like just walk around. They want you in your trailer in case they need you. I go, I'm just going to walk around. I'm feeling kind of heavy. I'm falling asleep here. They're like, yeah, we don't need you for a while. So we'll text you if we need you. So I just start doing laps around the lot, get my 10,000 steps. Finally, at 6:50, they go, 10-minute warning. Get in costume. Get in your suit.
1: Oh,
0: they didn't want me to change into my suit because they don't want me wrinkling my suit for the thing. So I quickly change, get ready. Hair and makeup comes back to do a nice little touch-up. They rush me through onto set. There's like 1,000 people around you. I'm sitting on a little anchor desk, and there's a green screen behind me because I'm an anchor doing the news. And they start filming me at about 10 after 7. I do my line, one take, expecting to do many more. I hear some murmuring behind the camera. They're like, fantastic, we got it, and we're done. That's a wrap.
1: Wow.
0: So, Pooch, this is the industry. They call me 5 hours before my call time to sit around and eat their food. Actual work done, probably about 4 minutes. And that includes me, like, walking to set, sitting down, saying my line a couple times, and you're done and off. I was done by 7:10.
1: That's how I feel about this show.
0: Really?
1: Just sort of show up. You do all the work. I just sit here and laugh. It's great.
0: Wow. That's fantastic.
1: Yeah. I'm sorry. And I was listening to your story. I promise I was. But where was Patrick Dempsey in the story?
0: Oh, you were waiting for the payoff. As I was doing the laps and walking around killing time,
1: who
0: do I see? McSteamy himself. Patrick Dempsey, his trailer was too over for mine. He is the star of this show,
1: was
0: Memory of a Killer.
1: Was there actual steam coming off of him?
0: He is. I will say he's a good-looking man in person.
1: Yes.
0: He looks like he does on television.
1: Yes. I mean, I'm glad you're in the show, but I really just wanted to hear about Patrick Dempsey.
0: Not as tall as you would have thought.
1: Really?
0: Yeah, like maybe like my height.
1: I like the salt and pepper thing that he has going on right now.
0: Yeah, I think it's working for him.
1: Sorry.
0: Check out the
1: International
0: show.
1: International Superstar.
0: Memory of a Killer.
1: Starring Gurdeep Ahluwalia.
0: I'm very method.

0: It is 7:30. Already feels like 25 degrees. Showers and humidity today. Let's check in with Eva.
1: Good morning. Bike lanes along a stretch of Bloor Street are set to be removed tonight. The Ministry of Transportation says the work will begin on a 1.2-kilometer section of Bloor Street near Royal York. Hundreds of cycling advocates plan to protest the bike removal and are set to begin meeting in the area around 5 this afternoon. You won't be able to ride two of the biggest roller coasters at Canada's Wonderland. Behemoth and Leviathan have been shut down after a death at a similar coaster at a Six Flags park in the U.S. A Six Flags spokesperson says similar rides across the company's parks have been closed out of an abundance of caution. It's unclear when the Wonderland rides will reopen. There could be more than a dozen new millionaires in Ontario by the end of the night. The record-setting Lotto Max jackpot sits at $85 million. Along with the historic jackpot, there are 16 Max Millions prizes and 85 Max Plus prizes. That's more than $109 million in total prizes available to be won in a single draw. In sports, Raptors have their preseason home opener against the NBA champion New York Knicks at 7. The Leafs take on the Mammoth in Utah tonight at 9. CHFI weather, mild and windy today with showers and a risk of thunderstorms and a high of 24. Tonight, slight storm risk with a low of 14. And tomorrow, scattered showers with a high of 18. Right now, it's 17 degrees.

0: 7:38 right now, feels like 25 degrees. 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
1: The Daily Double
2: with Pooja and Gurdeep.
0: We got two stories you need to know, Pooja. We both have musical stories. You go ahead.
3: So Britney's out with new music, sort of. She actually released a song called She'll Never Be Me.
0: Oh.
3: And it was previously unreleased, and she wrote it with Justin Timberlake.
0: Whoa, is JT actually on the song too?
3: They co-wrote the song. This was when they were dating between...
0: like so long ago.
3: So 1999 to 2002. They never released it. We know what happened, right? Like she cheated on him and then he wrote

song, and then he also cheated on her. And then in her book, she talked about how she got pregnant, but then had to have an abortion. It was a whole thing. They had a very messy relationship. So maybe there's a reason why the song didn't come out. I don't know. But now, all these years later, it's out. Have a listen. Okay.

0: okay.
1: Like,
0: it started out okay, and then we got to, like, she'll never be me, and it's, you know, for that time, I think it probably would have been just fine.
1: Sure, yeah.
0: I just, for it to be out now, like, I don't see people going to stream it. I don't know. Would you?
1: No, I mean, it reeks a little of, like, is this just like she just wants to get back out there, maybe make some money, or I don't know.
0: Well, it's all part of her upcoming 25th anniversary edition album called Britney. You're also going to hear other never before heard songs on there as well. So that album's being released digitally November 6th. I don't know the timing. We haven't heard from Justin Timberlake on this. I'm not sure. I'm sure there's going to be more to it.
1: He's just in the background doing Boots and Cats.
0: Possibly. Anyway, that's new kind of music from Britney.
1: Usually if a song was not released originally, there's a reason it wasn't released.
0: Agreed.
1: So I don't know.
0: Agreed.
1: Okay. I also have a strong female who only goes by one name, just like Britney. Alanis. Alanis is releasing her debut holiday album.
0: Ooh.
1: What?
0: She's never had a holiday album before?
1: No, she's done holiday singles before, but never done a whole album. This one's called Good Weather for Immaculate Conception.
0: Oh.
1: Yeah.
0: Okay.
1: I didn't make that up. It's coming out November 6th, so just a few weeks from now. Here's a clip of one of the songs.

0: I mean, okay. She sounds great. Her voice is beautiful.
1: Did you hear that male voice come in at one point?
0: Yes.
1: Steve Martin.
0: No way.
1: Steve Martin, yeah. So 14 tracks on this album. There's two originals, including Christmas on the Dance Floor. I mean, I really want to hear that one. And To an Empath at Christmas Time. Those are her two originals. Very Alanis title.
0: Wow.
1: Alongside a bunch of classics, including, yes, the obligatory Wham's Last Christmas. She's taken one on. She collaborated with several notable artists. You're going to hear Brandi Carlile, Steve Martin, Martin Short, and the UK's first professional trans choir. Called Trans Voices. So, look, I love Alanis. You know I'm like one of the biggest Alanis fans out there. I love Alanis.
0: Yes. She can do no wrong in your eyes.
1: To me, Christmas and Alanis don't really overlap. I love her voice. I don't know that it's the voice I associate with Christmas. I don't know if I need her like beautiful, angsty voice for Christmas.
0: Because there always is a little bit of that angst.
1: Yeah.
0: It's true.
1: It doesn't scream Christmas for me. So I'll give it a listen, but I don't think I'm going to be playing this in December at my place.
0: Also, the titles of these tracks. Like, you know, you got Mariah Carey with, you know, All I Want for Christmas Is You.
1: Yeah.
0: And then you've got, what was it, an empath?
1: To an Empath at Christmas Time. Sounds like a letter to someone.
0: Number one on the Billboard charts. I'm not sure.
1: We love you, Alanis.
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0: All right, coming up, we are going to talk about Thanksgiving. How was your Thanksgiving long weekend? What did you get up to? Did you eat all the food? Are you full?
1: This sounds like the kind of song you just sit around and eat some leftover cake to.
0: Yeah.
1: That makes you happy?
0: Yeah.
1: Just dig into it, man.
0: We're going to do a check-in coming up.
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2: Gurdeep, what's the opposite of my body is a temple?
3: Your body is an amusement park.
2: Yeah, that tracks after this long weekend. Oh, my goodness. I did not treat my body like a temple.
3: The whole weekend?
2: The whole
3: weekend. How many Thanksgiving dinners did you have?
2: Well, it was my mom's 75th birthday, so there was a lot of indulging.
3: Happy birthday, Auntie.
2: Yes, a milestone birthday. So I'm telling you, pizza, pasta, dessert, cake, several times I've had cake. Then, of course, there was Thanksgiving, so all the things, chips, olive oil, bread.
3: Yeah, you know the classic Thanksgiving chips that everybody
2: no,
3: has.
2: Add to it, chips.
3: That's your regular
2: one. I indulged with every single meal. There was no treat meal. Everything was a treat. Everything I put into my mouth was a treat.
3: You were the meme, treat yourself.
2: Yes.
3: That's fantastic.
2: And
3: that's okay.
2: I gained 4 pounds.
3: In one weekend?
2: I gained four pounds.
3: Listen, this is the mistake. You cannot be weighing yourself after having an indulgent weekend. You just have to know, all right, you know what? I slipped this weekend. I'm going to get it back.
2: Part of me thought I could get away with it.
3: Oh, you were hoping. Yeah. You were going to eat like that for 3 days and then you'd be the exact same way.
2: I was like, my metabolism must be on fire. No, it's not. In middle age, it is the opposite of on fire. Gave 4 pounds.
3: You're like, it's more of a heartburn on fire.
2: Yes.
3: Yeah.
2: How was yours?
3: I mean, not as epic as yours, apparently.
2: Well, epic. I mean, it was indulgent. In
3: yeah, I definitely had some indulgence ordered in one night when watching the Leaf game. Like, crushed some pizza.
2: Yeah.
3: And then had a massive, epic Thanksgiving meal. Our family's Thanksgiving, I would put it up against anyone's in terms of the food quality, because you have Indian and Italian, which in my humble opinion are the best two ethnicities of food, like in terms of taste.
2: Mm-hmm.
3: So the

0: appies are like, you're just full after the appies because it's like samosas and butter chicken. There, Aloo Gobi made an appearance. I'm like, Aloo Gobi, I've never seen you at Thanksgiving. Nice to see you. Banging Bartha. I'm like, Thanksgiving?
1: Why do you talk to your food like that?
0: Because it's just a rare appearance.
1: Hey, nice to see you.
0: And then the Italian, my brother's married to an Italian girl. So her side of the family makes homemade Italian pizza. It's like the best pizza ever. It's just insane. By the time the main traditional Thanksgiving spread comes with all the fixins, you know, sweet potatoes and turkey, ham, all that, you're just gorging. And then my sister-in-law is a cake maker, a professional cake maker. So the dessert spread,
1: there
0: was like a cake or pie for every person. It was insane.
1: Like, I kept saying to myself, I gotta be in Jamaica soon. We're gonna be in Jamaica soon. We gotta look good.
0: Yeah, true. That's good motivation. Well, that's good. There's no other big occurrences, right? I mean, your husband's birthday is coming up. But other than that, there's no other like big indulgences before Jamaica,
1: right? Oh, except somebody brought in their leftovers this morning for the rest of us to indulge
0: in. I just told you how good the dessert spread was. So I brought you pecan squares and carrot cake because it's all homemade. It's so good. Also, I have to shout out myself and my brother because we do an annual hockey game.
1: I'd like to thank me.
0: Yeah. We do. I told you guys this before. We do an annual hockey game every year, right? Where it's the old guys versus the next gen. It's my nephews against my brother and I. And we know at some point they will beat us and then we'll never beat them again because we keep getting older and they're growing to their physical prime. That year, that time ain't coming anytime soon. We destroyed the kids.
1: Wow.
0: They have no chemistry. They infight. We beat them straight games. My brother and I are sick. We just crushed them.
1: You know, the whole point of Thanksgiving weekend is to be thankful. And
0: very thankful.
1: To get so competitive.
0: Very thankful for my brother and I's physical abilities.
2: Me and my brother are sick.
1: We destroyed our nephews.
0: Yeah, man. It's just, it was so good. And then they end up fighting with each other. And my brother and I are like, nice. We still got it.
1: Happy Thanksgiving.
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0: Want to come to Jamaica with us? It's going to be so much fun. And we have our final, the very last all-inclusive trip to give away. We're doing this in the 8 o'clock hour. But if you have put in a keyword of vacation, plus your full name to 981981. If you did that at any point, you are in for it. And we are going to be making that final call. And we're all going to head off to Jamaica. So make sure you're listening if you've entered.
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2: From the 680 News Traffic Center, I'm Eva Fragiscados. On the eastbound 401, approaching Highway 25, left lane is closed for a collision. It's slow from east of 6 South. Westbound on the 401, you'll find delays Morningside to Avenue Express and Collectors. Eastbound QEW, the ramp to the 403, left lane closed for a collision. East Gardner approaching York, the right lane is blocked with a stalled car. It's jammed up from Kipling.
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6: Good morning. It is 8 o'clock. Feels like 25 degrees. Let's check in with Eva Fragiscatos.
7: Good morning. Millions of dollars are waiting to be won tonight as Canada's largest lottery jackpot in history is set to be drawn. The record-setting Lotto Max prize is $85 million. Players will also have a chance to win 16 Max Millions prizes and 85 Max Plus prizes. If no one wins tonight, the jackpot climbs to $90 million on Friday. A new poll suggests voter turnout will play a big role in the tight Toronto mayor's race. A new liaison strategies survey puts only 5 points between incumbent Olivia Chow and councillor Brad Bradford. Chow has 51% support and Bradford has 46, while 16% remain undecided. Thrill seekers won't be able to ride Behemoth and Leviathan at Canada's Wonderland. The two roller coasters have been shut down indefinitely after a death at a similar ride at a Six Flags park in Georgia. A spokesperson for Six Flags says out of an abundance of caution, similar attractions across the company's parks have been temporarily closed. In sports, Raptors have their preseason home opener against the NBA champion New York Knicks at 7. The Leafs take on the Mammoth in Utah tonight at 9. CHFI weather, mild and windy today with showers and a risk of thunderstorms and a high of 24. Tonight, slight storm risk with a low of 14. And tomorrow, scattered showers with a high of 18. Right now, it's 17 degrees.
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6: Okay, so we had $1,000 up for grabs. Pooja always says you never know what's going to happen coming off a long weekend.
10: Yeah, people are busy, you know, getting back into the swing of things. So did we get a pickup? It's 2 on a Tuesday. It's fine.
11: Good morning.
6: Hi, good morning. 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
11: Speaking.
10: Do you know who's calling?
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6: That's what our friends call us. 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I'm Call.
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11: Yay! 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
10: So we know that kids say the darndest things, don't they? Well, my four-year-old son had some very strong feelings about something I didn't expect him to get so emotional about. I'm going to tell you what happened next.

0: 5 minutes after 8 o'clock, 19, feeling like 25. Believe it or not, the Humidex is going to hit 32 today.
1: Bodie break. This is where I tell you about my four-year-old son and all the cute things that he says and does. You know, at 4 years old, he is really just saying the darndest things. And this was actually in response to his sister. So my daughter, who's also four, we're in the car and she asked me if she can get earrings.
0: Out of the blue.
1: She's like, Mama, I want earrings. And so then I had to explain to her that, you know, in order to get earrings, like, it's a bit of a process and it can be painful. And I'm not sure that she's going to be okay with the pain and whatnot. And so I'm trying to explain how this all works. And as it's happening, Bodie's having a big reaction to it. He's like, no, you can't have earrings. He's telling her that she can.
0: He knows what earrings are.
1: Well, yeah. And I'm telling her it's going to be painful and then maybe you have to wait till you're older. And then she's like, but you got them. And I said, but I was a baby, so I don't remember it. And she's like, I want them. I won't cry. I promise I won't cry. So she's doing this whole thing. And Bodie's like, no, you're not getting earrings. And he was starting to get emotional.
0: What?
1: Yeah. He got like tears.
0: Why?
1: Listen. Bodie, why don't you want Sia to get earrings?
2: We're gonna wait until she gets big.
1: She's gonna wait till she gets big?
2: Yeah. No.
1: But what if she gets them now? What's the problem, Bodie? Is it because she's gonna look different?
2: Yeah.
1: You don't want her to look different?
2: No.
3: I want earrings.
1: But she wants them. She's gonna look different to you when she puts on the earrings?
2: Yeah.
1: Bobo, you have tears. It's okay, don't cry. It's okay.
3: I want earrings.
1: She wants earrings. She's going to get them, okay?
2: I don't want to.
1: But she's going to get them.
3: I want the earrings.
1: Okay, Bodie, is that okay?
2: No, I don't want them.
1: Sia will still be your sister. She'll be the same, Bodie. She'll just have earrings in her ears.
2: I don't like Sia getting earrings. I will be still nice.
1: Oh my God. She's gonna be nice.
0: That was the best negotiation I've ever heard. Sia in the background just be like, I'm getting the earrings.
1: And like, he really doesn't have a say in this. I'm sort of like inviting him into the conversation.

0: He has nothing to do with him, but I guess he was so afraid of his sister just looking different and being different, and he was just not okay with it.
1: Like she's going to get earrings and then be too cool for school and not want to hang out with him?
0: Yeah.
1: I have earrings now. This is a different life.
0: But she'll still be nice, Bodhi. Yeah. I don't know. These are the things, like, again, parenting. Nothing prepares you for the things that are going to make your children upset.
1: Yeah, the most
0: how to deal with it.
1: The most shocking part was the part of the clip we didn't play you, how it ended, was Bodhi going, fine, then I'm getting a tattoo.
0: Oh, dear.
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6: With CHFI traffic, I'm Eva Fragiscados. Eastbound QEW approaching Bronte, the HOV and left lane remain closed off for a collision. Eastbound QEW rammed to the 403 in Oakville. The right shoulder is closed for a collision. It's jammed up from Guelph Line. West QEW approaching Burloak, HOV lane still closed for a collision. You'll find it slow from Ford Drive. And looking at the eastbound side of the 401, it's just volume delays. West 401 approaching the 412. Two right lanes are now blocked, and that's all because of a collision. Leon's True North Super Sale ends Wednesday. 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
0: Oh, it is time for the giveaway of our final all-inclusive trip to Jamaica. We've given away 4. Our 5th one, we are giving it away next. We could be calling you.

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2: You ready to give away our final all-inclusive trip to Jamaica?
3: I can't believe we're already there. Our final all-inclusive trip, but also we're going to be going to Jamaica with you, which is going to be so exciting. We've got a great group already.
2: It's an all-star group. Everyone sounds so fun. We've got a couple of anniversaries, a bunch of people we haven't met. We got this final, no pressure, but this is better be a really good person.
3: Yes. I don't know how we decide that, but I'm sure everybody's a good person.
2: I think when you're giving away a free trip, everyone becomes a good person.
3: There you go. I think what you're trying to say is I hope they're fun.
2: Yes.
3: Right?
2: Fun and willing to eat crazy things with us, because that's what we want to do. Okay, here we go. Let's make the call.
4: Good morning.
2: Hey, good morning. Is this Hyman Geddes?
4: Yes. Yes.
3: Whoa, Hyman, it's Pooja Gurdeep calling from CHFI. What are you yesing about?
4: Because I didn't win the cash call for $1,000. This is the vacation. Oh, my God. Oh, my God, I'm so good. Yes. I want to go to Negril.
2: Hyman, what if we were just calling to wish you a happy Tuesday and to see how your Thanksgiving long weekend is?
4: You know what, Gertie? You'd have done that cup of Tuesdays back then.
3: Well, guess what? Hyman, you're coming to Jamaica!
4: Yes! Oh, my God! Listen, I'm playing this game with all you guys, all the cash call, everything. Mm-hmm. Sometimes my wife is like, oh, you're stimulating me. You're listening this, you're listening that. I said, it's going to pay you off. Oh, my God.
2: And then tell us, what's your wife's name?
4: My wife's name is Nikisha.
2: Nikisha. So I assume you're going to be taking Nikisha with you to Jamaica?
4: No one asked but Nikisha.
2: How long have you guys been married?
4: We've been married going on 18 years.
3: Oh, wow. Well, Hyman, we were just a little worried that, you know, this is our last trip that we're giving away, that what if this person isn't fun? I don't think we have to worry about that with you.
2: You sound very fun.
4: No. It's going to be a whole lot of fun.
2: Well, Hyman, thanks to our friends at the Jamaica Tourist Board, Sunwing, and the Royalton Negril, you are coming to Jamaica with us.
4: Thank you, guys.
3: Hyman, can you say that we're going on a Jamaican vacation for me?
4: We're going on a vacation.
2: Pooj, now you know what it sounds like to the rest of us when you say
3: it. Sounds completely normal.
2: Hyman, congratulations. Can't wait to see you in Jamaica.
4: Thank you, guys.
2: A big thank you to all of you who entered to go to Jamaica. Big thanks to the Jamaica Tourism Board.

0: Sunwing and Royalton to grill, and a special congratulations to Hyman, Ashley, Sissy, Matt, and Marcella. We cannot wait to see you in Jamaica.
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0: another espresso right about now. It's just coming up on 8:30. We got your first cash call keyword and Can't Beat Gurdeep on the other side. Here's Eva.
1: Good morning. Hundreds of cycling advocates are set to take over a portion of Bloor West tonight as bike lane removal is set to begin today. The Ministry of Transportation will start work on an over 1 kilometer stretch near Bloor and Royal York. In a statement, the Minister of Transportation says restoring motor vehicle lanes will help fight gridlock and keep drivers moving. Two of the biggest roller coasters at Canada's Wonderland have been shut down after a death at a similar ride at a Six Flags park in the U.S. The Vaughan Park has taken Behemoth and Leviathan out of service, and it's unclear when the two rides will reopen. It comes after one person died and several others were injured in an incident yesterday at Six Flags in Georgia. There are millions of dollars to be won across the province tonight. For the first time ever, the Lotto Max jackpot has climbed to a record-breaking $85 million. In addition to the $85 million jackpot, there are 16 Max Millions prizes and 85 Max Plus prizes. In sports, Raptors have their preseason home opener against the NBA champion New York Knicks at 7. The Leafs take on the Mammoth in Utah tonight at 9. CHFI weather, mild and windy today with showers and a risk of thunderstorms and a high of 24. Tonight, slight storm risk with a low of 14. And tomorrow, scattered showers with a high of 18. Right now, it's 17 degrees.

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I'm going to say this. 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If you think you can take him on, all you got to do is text WIN and your full name to 981-981. 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
2: Okay, after the Cash Call jackpot growing last week, we've had winners now for a few days in a row. And we have a brand new keyword for you that's going to be worth $1,000 tomorrow morning at 7 a.m.
3: Yeah, so make sure that you type in thankful. 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
2: I put the full in thankful. 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
3: And Mathesh is hoping to beat Gurdeep. Get this, Mathesh is a very, very good singer. However, you're only a good singer where, Mathesh?
5: I'm a good singer when I'm taking a shower.
2: Okay.
5: Oh.
2: You're not taking a shower right now, right?
5: No.
2: Mitesh, I think we're going to have to put you on the spot. We need to hear. Can you sing us a couple of bars? I know you're not in the shower, but we'll be the judge.
5: Oh, man. You're putting me on the spot.
2: Yeah. Pick your. Do you know the Backstreet Boys? Can you sing a little Backstreet Boys? A little I Want It That Way?
5: I'm just trying to just remember the lines.
2: You are my fire, my one desire.
5: You are my fire, my one desire. I know it doesn't sound good, but when I'm taking a shower, it may be good.
3: It's the acoustics in the shower. Everybody knows that.
2: Yeah, Brian Luttrell, line one. Yes. Okay. That's fantastic.
3: Mathesh, that was amazing. Unfortunately, there are no singing questions for us in this trivia game. I'm going to give you five trivia questions. I'll give the same five to Gurdeep. If you get more right than him, you're going to win $100 of his money. So I'm going to let you do the honors. You can kick him out of the studio for us.
5: Sure. Gurdeep, it's my time. Please leave me and Pooja alone for 2 minutes.
2: Wow.
3: Okay.
2: Pooja and Mitesh in the morning.
3: It has a nice ring to it. And actually, Gurdeep's a pretty good singer too, don't you think?
5: Yeah, he is.
3: Yeah. Okay, so here we go, Mitesh. Nearly two-thirds of Gen Z daters say they've tried psychics, tarot cards, or love spells to find romance. What spooky rom-com stars Sandra Bullock and Nicole Kidman as witchy sisters?
5: I will give it a pass.
3: Want to cut back on Halloween candy? Try handing out books or small squishy toys instead. True or false, a teal pumpkin means non-food treats are available.
5: It's true.
3: A new study says we unknowingly interact with AI about 4 times a week. In the Terminator movies, what is the name of the artificial intelligence system that turns against humanity?
5: I would say it's artificial.
3: A Canadian buoy took an almost 5,000-kilometer trip across the Atlantic and washed up in Ireland. What movie stars Tom Hanks as a cargo ship captain taken hostage by pirates?
5: Pirates of the Caribbean.
3: Gatorade is introducing a new limited edition banana flavor. Finish this saying. If life gives you lemons, make...
5: I will give it a pass, sorry.
3: Okay, Mathesh, we're going to get Gurdeep to come back in. See how he does with the same five questions. Well, you didn't give us a lot of time together, Gurdeep.
2: Can I come back? Can I come back to my show?
3: Yes, you can come back. Here we go. Nearly two-thirds of Gen Z daters say they've tried psychics, tarot cards, or love spells to find romance. What spooky rom-com stars Sandra Bullock and Nicole Kidman as witchy sisters?
2: Oh, I definitely did not see this. Bewitched.
3: Want to cut back on Halloween candy? Try handing out books or small squishy toys instead. True or false? A teal pumpkin means non-food treats are available.
2: Oh, gosh. Never heard of that. Non-food treats. I don't know. True?
3: A new study says we unknowingly interact with AI about 4 times a week. In the Terminator movies, yes. What is the name of the artificial intelligence system that turns against humanity?
2: Skynet.
3: Oh. A Canadian buoy took an almost 5,000-kilometer trip across the Atlantic and it washed up in Ireland. What movie stars Tom Hanks as a cargo ship captain taken hostage by pirates?
2: Oh, God. Captain...
3: You want to say obvious, don't you?
2: No. Oh, crap. What's that movie called? Captain Anderson.
3: Gatorade is introducing a new limited edition banana flavor. Finish the saying, If life gives you lemons, you make?
2: Lemonade.
3: Okay.
2: Oh, no. This is not a good one for me.
3: Matesh, you got 1 out of 5, correct?
2: Wasn't a good one for me either.
5: I knew that.
3: And Gurdeep, you only got 3 out of 5. It was a tough one today, wasn't it?
2: I'm surprised I even got 3.
3: You both actually didn't know that the movie starring Sandra Bullock and Nicole Kidman is Practical Magic.
2: Oh, okay.
3: Yep. And it was Captain Phillips.
2: Oh, and it was Captain something, right?
3: Yes,
2: I'm there.
3: Yes. So in the end, Mathish, you didn't beat Gurdeep. You know what that means?
5: That's fine.
2: Mathish.
5: Nobody can beat Gurdeep.
3: Yeah.
2: You do beat me in singing, though, so I'll give you that.
5: Okay, thank you.
3: Just some good news for you, though. Everyone is a winner on Camp Beaker Deep this week, thanks to Great Canadian Casino Resort Toronto. You've won a prize pack to celebrate the $1 million masquerade happening all October with daily and weekly slot play draws and a $1 million slot play grand prize draw on October 31st. So this is what you're getting, Mathish: a $250 dining voucher, $500 in slot play, and 5,000 ballots for the grand prize draw. You must be 19 and over and a Great Canadian Rewards member. If you gamble, play smart. Congratulations, Mathish.
5: Thank you so much. It's you made my day.
3: Oh, we love that you listen to the show. And just a reminder, we play every day at this time for $100 of Gurdeep's money. 1, 2.

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0: I hope everybody gets along. Like, I hope everybody becomes like really good friends and then they all stay in touch and become like Toronto vacation friends.
1: We have a good group.
0: I think we have a solid group. Everyone sounds super fun. But the winning is not done here on the Pooja and Gurdeep show. Yes, we've given away our Jamaica trips, but Rogers is bringing the Backstreet Boys to Toronto for 11, a record 11 shows.
1: It's a residency now.
0: It's basically a residency.
1: It's a residency.
0: How many shows do you have to do for it to be a residency? I think they've done it. We gave away tickets last week. Guess what? The Pooja and Gurdeep show have Backstreet Boys tickets to give you.
1: Yeah!
0: Starting this... Whoa, okay, all right, yeah.
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0: 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Starting this Friday, you can win Backstreet Boys tickets with us. We'll have more about it throughout the week.
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8: The Siege Fire Traffic, I'm Eva Frajascados. On the eastbound 401 east of the 427, one lane is blocked because of a stalled vehicle, so of course some delays through there. Eastbound QEW, the problems through Bronte have cleared away. Southbound on the 404 Don Valley Parkway, slow going, steals on and off towards Richmond. Westbound 401 approaching the 412 on the right shoulder, we still have that collision. And West QEW approaching Burloak, HOV and left lane also remain closed off because of a collision. Watch Wednesday Night Hockey. 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
2: We got you again this hour. 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

songs for me. And I'll tell you why I super like it, because it's not a song that kicks your butt. 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I like that too, right? 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

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Good to see the sunshine. 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

is getting crazy up in here. Rogers is bringing the Backstreet Boys to Canada. Are you ready for it? Because they'll be at Rogers Center for 12 shows now. Okay, we thought they were going to cap out at 11. Uh-uh. No, there is going to be a 12th and final show that's going to happen on March the 7th. So February and March, the Backstreet Boys coming to Canada from Rogers. Amazing. Through Rogers Beyond the Seat, Rogers customers get access to premium experiences, including chances to win VIP meet and greets. And if you're looking for any like pre-sale details and codes, check out the My Rogers app. Tickets are on sale right now. And for the final show, for that show on March the 7th that they've just added, 12 shows now, those go on sale tomorrow morning at 10 a.m. But again, we're going to give you a chance to win Backstreet Boys tickets to go to one of those amazing 12 shows, so many. And the winning will start again on Friday morning with Pooja and Gurdeep on 98.1 CHFI. Rogers, apparently, is the parent company of 98.1 CHFI.

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3: I'm Michelle Butterly. 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
2: 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You're going to get one this hour. Once you get it, you just text it with your name to 981-981. 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

Holy cannoli, look at this. Lotto Max, $85 million for tonight, which is the largest in Canadian history. Then they've got like 16 $1 million prizes on top of that. And listen, I never buy these tickets, but I'm buying them now. Are you going to get yours too? 98.1 CHFI. Sharesies?

Hi there. I'm Michelle Butterly. Good morning. Did you have a really great Thanksgiving with your family, or maybe you did Friendsgiving, or maybe you just kind of like chilled all weekend because you needed that for your soul? I hear that and I feel that too. It was nice to go online to see everybody getting together with their fam jams, just, you know, kind of see, especially people that you've known like your whole life. And then you see their extended family now and you're like, I know that person and that person. They look like they're doing well. So that's all great. Although now it's all about the leftovers. I don't know about you, but the microwave at work here will be going like really strong over the lunch hour today. People will have turkey soup, turkey casserole, turkey sandwiches, turkey this, turkey that. If you do something really fabulous because of turkey leftovers that we don't know about it, please share. We love that. 98.1 CHFI.

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All right, Rogers, bringing the Backstreet Boys to Canada. We know. But guys, it just keeps getting better because they've just added another show this morning. They added another show. So we're up to 12 Backstreet Boys shows at Rogers Center, February and March, the last show being March the 7th. 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So, yes, please. 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

Michelle Butterly. Hi, good afternoon. Just a heads up, after 3 this afternoon, a chance for you to win tickets to see Nickelback, who will be at Scotiabank Arena with their Everything Under the Sun tour, March 21st. That's again with Brooksy after 3 this afternoon. And also, we're giving you a chance to win a $1,500 Shoppers Drug Mart gift card right now. 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

0: streets. The Backstreet Boys are taking over Rogers Center for 12 days in February. 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
0: Oh, well. Good afternoon, I'm Brooksy. Hope you had a wonderful Thanksgiving weekend. We are on the other side of it, on the side that we're now into Halloween. I took a walk through the neighborhood and I found a lot of people putting up Halloween decorations already. A few of them have those big, tall, like 10, 12 foot skeletons. That household was like, we've got some extra money. We need a 12 foot skeleton. So is that what you would do with some extra money? Because you could win some with our cash call. Another keyword coming up this hour for you to win $1,000, maybe $10,000 at the end of the month.

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We're not playing the same song between 9 and 5. Here's Lone Star, Amaze.

The best on 98.1 CHFI. I'm Brooksy, and I hope you had the best Thanksgiving weekend. If you did a turkey, did you keep the wishbone and make a wish for warm weather? Because it's coming true today. The Humidex is outrageous for October 13th. The temperature right now is 26. It now feels like 33 degrees with the Humidex. What is happening? So we do still have a chance of showers and thunderstorms today, but super humid. Won't be like this tomorrow, though. A high of only 16 with a sun cloud mix. All right, coming up, another cash call keyword for you to get tomorrow morning's call and win $1,000. And remember, we still have that special cash call coming up on October 30th for $10,000. The keywords you're texting in today could get you both. Good luck. 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
2: 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So the more entries you get, the better odds you have. The keyword for this hour is sip, as in, do you sip your coffee in the morning or do you just guzzle it down? Sip. S-I-P, sip. Text the word SIP to 981-981 and then the morning. Remember, if your phone is ringing about 7 o'clock, make sure you pick it up and say hello because you have to pick up these cash calls to win the cash. Good luck.

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Swift on 98.1 CHFI. Coming up after 2 o'clock, I have the latest Backstreet Boys announcement and also how you can win tickets. I'm Brooksy, but let's go over the entertainment that Kelly Clarkson gave us this weekend with all of this drama about a singing bird. So she first posted this. I believe this was on Friday or Saturday. She said, I drove all the way to Brooklyn to check out the store I thought looked really rad and had a few things in mind to buy and literally was looked as if I couldn't afford it and was told the sales associate could find something comparable for me. She then compared this whole experience to Julia Roberts in Pretty Woman, where she went in to buy the clothes and they're like, you can't afford this. Anyway, the store came out with a statement basically saying that this was this art piece that Kelly Clarkson wanted, but it wasn't for sale. And then go back to Kelly Clarkson, who posted a follow up to that saying, yeah, it was for sale. She posted a photo of a little sign beside it saying $15,000. And then the store came back with something else. And this is where I lost interest, because guess what? I wasn't there. We weren't there. Although there's a bunch of people online thinking that they were there saying this happened and then this happened and then this happened. I'm sure this isn't over. They're going to go on podcasts and share their side of the stories. But for a while there, it was fun to just sit back and watch all the drama unfold. I've got some Kelly Clarkson on the way. This is 98.1 CHFI. Here's Glass Tiger.

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2: 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Also, details on how you could be winning Backstreet Boys tickets. Got a lot going on today. Got to play some great music as well. Here's Eric Carmen, Hungry Eyes. 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

bringing the Backstreet Boys to Canada for 12 huge shows now. Yeah, they added March 7th as the 12th show. Rogers customers get another presale opportunity today until 10 o'clock to purchase a limited number of tickets to this final show. Go to the My Rogers app to get the presale code. Rogers is the presenting sponsor of the Into the Millennium Homecoming Live in Canada residency. Public on sale for this final show goes tomorrow morning at 10 o'clock. And we have more tickets for you to win starting Friday on the Pooja and Gurdeep show. Good luck. Rogers is the parent company of 98.1 CHFI. Yeah. And you'll be seeing this song live. Backstreet Boys, I Want It That Way.

0: Toronto's perfect music mix on CHFI means we play the 80s. The 90s. And today. Ooh, I love it when you do it like
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Part of our no repeat guarantee. We're now playing the same song between 9 and 5 to play more of your favorites throughout the day. I'm Brooksy, and it's time to tell me what's for dinner tonight. Now, I know that some people will be saying a leftover Thanksgiving dinner. We had our Thanksgiving with family on Saturday, so the last 2 days we've been having leftovers, and we are having a chicken beet salad tonight just to switch things up because we're tired of leftovers. And actually, I think the only thing we've got left is potatoes. Why do we always make so many potatoes? Are you the same way? You have a ton of potatoes left over? Anyway, tell me what's for dinner tonight. Maybe this will help somebody else with dinner ideas. They're stuck or they're just looking to switch things up. Just text me what's for dinner and we'll pass that along. 981-981. We'll get to some ideas on the way. Plus, another cash call keyword this hour for you to win tomorrow morning's $1,000 cash call. 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
2: 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And then make sure in the morning, Pooch and Gurdeep, we're doing these calls at 7 o'clock. So if your phone rings, pick it up.

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Lady Gaga, Bruno Mars, Die With A Smile. I get goosebumps with that song. I wanna be next. This is 98.1 CHFI. I'm Brooksy. And tell me what's for dinner tonight. If we share what we're having, maybe we can help each other with ideas. Amanda says, hamburgers for dinner. Great day to do some barbecuing. Yeah, it is. Can you believe this? It's 27 degrees right now. It feels like 34 with the Humidex. When did August show back up? Thank you to everyone who texted in. Great

ideas for the Thanksgiving leftovers. Few people say they're having turkey soup. Grace says with hers is a grilled cheese sandwich. Nancy says with the leftovers, make a turkey casserole with mushroom soup mixed in and then stuffing on top. That's a great idea. Karen says with leftover turkey, make a turkey shepherd's pie. You can use up all the potatoes you have left over. We always have so many potatoes left over. That's what we have. So that's a great idea. Thank you. Sandy said, decided to switch it up using some leftover ham and broccoli in a quiche. What great ideas. Thank you for those Thanksgiving leftover ideas. I hope that helps get some ideas for you and your dinner. Coming up after 3 o'clock, it's your chance to win tickets to see Nickelback. This is 98.1 CHFI. Here's Soul Decision.

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2: 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Good luck. Now I was going through some music. Which one haven't I played for a while? I dug this one out. Justin Timberlake, What Goes Around on CHFI. Hey.

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1: Here's your chance to win tickets to see Nickelback. 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
1: Matt, how was your Thanksgiving long weekend?
2: Oh, it was amazing. Super relaxing. I got sick, but other than that, it was really good.
1: Oh, no. Doesn't sound like the sickness really slowed you down much, though.
2: No, definitely not. I'm a little excited to be hearing from you guys, though.
1: Oh, well, listen, this is your chance to win Nickelback tickets. You love the band?
2: I love Nickelback. Love.
1: Have you ever seen them live?
2: I've never seen them live. I wanted to get pre-sale tickets, but I didn't get a chance to, so
1: this
2: is my only shot.
1: Oh, yeah. Man. Well, here's hoping we can get you to see Nickelback March 21st, Scotiabank Arena with their Everything Under the Sun tour. So we're going to play the game Reflex. I'm going to give you 5 quick questions. You've got 15 seconds to answer them. The key to this is all of your answers have to start with the same letter. So if I said name a fruit that starts with the letter A, you could say apple, okay?
2: Okay.
1: Your letter right now is the letter S, as in Saturday.
2: Okay.
1: All right, I'm going to give you 15 seconds, but I'm going to start the timer after I'm finished the first question. Are you ready, Matt?
2: Yes.
1: Matt, name a number that starts with the letter S.
2: 6.
1: An item of clothing.
2: Socks.
1: Day of the week.
2: Saturday.
1: Something you eat.
2: Snickers.
1: And a woman's name.
2: Stephanie.
1: Yes! Yeah, you got it! You got it!
2: No way!
1: You are going to see Nickelback for the very first time, Matt!
2: No way! Oh my God, this has literally made my day.

0: Put this in your calendar right now. March 21st, Scotiabank Arena. You will be there rocking with Nickelback and the Everything Under the Sun Tour.
1: Oh, my God. Thank you so much, CHFI.
0: So excited for you. 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
0: 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I'm on.

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0: 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And Rogers is bringing Backstreet Boys to Canada for a 12th show. 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And we have more tickets for you to win starting Friday on the Pooja and Gurdeep show. Rogers is the parent company of 98.1 CHFI. 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
0: 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Keyword for this hour is crisp. As in, did you have an apple crisp for Thanksgiving dessert this weekend? Crisp. C-R-I-S-P. Crisp. 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And then in the morning, make sure if your phone's ringing about 7 o'clock, pick it up. You have to pick up these cash calls to win the cash. Good luck.

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Not playing the same song between 9 and 5 or Brooksie. And we might see Kawhi Leonard on the court as a Raptor tonight. It is a preseason game. They're playing the reigning champs, New York Knicks. Now, Kawhi Leonard was said to be available. If he does play, don't expect a lot of minutes out of him because it's still a preseason game. But they start their season a week from tomorrow. It's coming up. All right, right now you have a chance to win a $1,500 Shoppers Drug Mart gift card. 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
2: Shaman today won $1,000 to start the short week. 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It's CHFI.

else leave the house today thinking, right, day after Thanksgiving? Well, that's it. I mean, it's basically Halloween and Christmas, isn't it now? Let's get the pumpkin spice latte. Let's get the big sweater on. Let's get the scarves out. Walk out the door. Boom. So hot in town today. We are currently feeling like 27 in downtown. All right, it's 98.1 CHFI. Kenny Loggins from the 80s after Alexander Stewart. Oh, man.

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17: It's CHFI traffic. I'm Brendan Lang. Busy drive on the eastbound 401. A few problems here. Approaching the 427 in the express, second lane from the left is blocked because of a crash. Then at Islington in the express, it's the right lane shut down with a stalled vehicle. Approaching Westney, the 3 right lanes are blocked with a stalled tractor trailer. And approaching Lake Ridge, the right lane is closed off because of a crash involving a tractor trailer. Then on the westbound QEW at third line, the right lane and ramp lane closed off because of a stalled car. And at Bronte, the HOV lane is shut down, and this is due to a stalled bus.

We are CHFI Toronto. After this Thanksgiving weekend, it looks like it's confirmed now that Tom Cruise's new film, Digger, is going to be the biggest box office flop ever. On opening weekend, last weekend, it took just $8 million across North America. But this weekend, Thanksgiving, it dropped 60% at the box office. So that means they reckon it's going to lose around $245 million. Lose that amount of money. Who has to tell Tom that? I just don't see him as a man that takes that kind of news well. He doesn't like to lose, does he? Imagine how tough it's going to be on his next film. Imagine what the stunts are going to end up like on Mission Impossible 9 or whatever it is. Alright, tunes coming up. I got Pat Benatar, Lovers of Battlefield, to play you after this. Tyler Shaw and Kiss Goodnight on CHFI. I don't want-

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Incredibly, today we have another Backstreet Boys announcement. 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They go on sale for the public Wednesday, so tomorrow morning, 10 a.m. if you're not a Rogers customer. And of course, look, we'll see HFI. We're going to have tickets. We got more. Of course we have. First chance to get into that draw for Backstreet Boys tickets will be on Friday, but a 12th record-breaking night is added.

0: sexy boy. Back. Streets. Back. All right. The Backstreet Boys are taking over Rogers Center for 12 days in February. And starting Friday, we have even more tickets for you to win, thanks to Rogers.
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1: With CHFI traffic, I'm Brendan Lang. Eastbound 401 approaching Avenue in the Express. The right lane now blocked because of a stalled tractor trailer. And approaching Westney, it's the three right lanes that are closed off right now. And this is for a stalled tanker truck in the area. Another problem on the northbound 410 right now in Brampton. Approaching Williams Parkway, the left lane is closed down. And this is because of a collision. 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

listening. We are CHFI. If your journey home tonight involves Broad Street West, the bike lane work has begun today. Currently, Clissold Road to Royal York Road. They're getting rid of the bike lanes, of course, from Broad Street. 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More lanes for traffic. Although, no bike lanes, less people on bikes, more people in cars, more traffic. I mean, that's just my take. Maybe, have I got that wrong? Maybe I have. Right, Mariah, after Carly Rae Jepsen.

If you've been in an air-conditioned office all afternoon, it's really going to hit you when you step outside on the way home tonight. So warm. Warm and muggy, 25 at the moment in downtown. Sunsets tonight at 6:37. Tomorrow, a little bit cooler, 19, but not looking too bad. All right, we are CHFI Toronto. Latest on the roads in the TTC coming up, plus one of the ultimate 80s tracks. It's actually one of my favourite songs anyone can ever do at karaoke, because everybody starts Take On Me confidently, and you just see that moment of realisation in the face when they remember the high note is coming. That's next after Matchbox 20. Oh.

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4: With CHFI traffic, I'm Brendan Lang. Eastbound on the 401 approaching Avenue in the Express. Right lane blocked because of a stalled tractor trailer. MTO on scene right now. And westbound 401 at the 400 in the collectors. It's the right lane that's blocked with a stalled vehicle there. Southbound on the DVP approaching the Gardner. The left lane closed down with a crash. Delays from Bayview Bloor. And then northbound on the 410 approaching Williams Parkway. Left lane blocked with a collision. Watch Wednesday Night Hockey. 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
0: 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F-O-O-D. 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F-O-O-D. 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Then stand by tomorrow morning, 7 a.m. You could be the next cash call winner. And don't forget, if you've already had a cash call, you've already had some of the money. So what? Come and take some more. Why not? It's the cash call at CHFI.

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It's the Raptors' first home pre-season tonight. Plenty of new additions, but also, of course, it's the return of Leonard. Helped us win in 2019. Can history repeat itself? Does it feel too warm to be talking about the Raptors being back at home? We're currently 25 and sunny in town. Summer has briefly returned. We have Backstreet Boys news for you today as well. You want your tickets? I've got something to tell you next at CHFI Toronto.

Kay and today. Kissing the ground, 98.1 CHFI.

the Backstreet Boys at CHFI, who today have smashed a Rogers Centre record. They now have, by far, the most amount of shows in a run for an artist at Rogers Centre in the history of the venue. Taylor Swift previously had the record. She did 6. They now have 12. The Weeknd did 6, but that was spread across a couple of years, not in one continuous run. Incredible run already. They're basically moving to Toronto next year. We have your tickets. Rogers customers can get tickets as well today for that new and final day. 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Rogers, the presenting sponsor of the Into the Millennium Homecoming Live in Canada residency. 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Of course, it's CHFI. More Backstreet Boys tickets to come. Your next chance to qualify and get in will be on Friday and then across the weekend.

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5: With CHFI traffic, I'm Brendan Lang. Eastbound on the 401 east of Dixie in the Express, the right lane is closed down. This is because of a crash. Slow right now from the 410 to Kennedy, alternately Express and Collectors. And then on the westbound side of the 401, problem here as well. It's west of the Allen in the Express. Two center lanes are blocked. The third and fourth lanes from the left, or second and third lanes from the right, and they're closed because of a collision. 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

CHFI Toronto, today has been Tuesday, October 13. The day a cyber attack across France is causing chaos. Hackers targeting fridges across the country, turning the temperature up, spoiling food in fridges across France. Does this seem unnecessarily personal? Do you know what I mean? I mean, hack my Instagram, take my Facebook, take my data, take my Netflix. Don't ruin my yogurt. What's the point of that? Jimmy Cliff, ahead of 80s Bon Jovi, is on CHFI.

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0: 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T-A-B-L-E, as in you're sitting for dinner at the table. T-A-B-L-E. 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If you've won before, doesn't matter. Come and take some more money. 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
14: With CHFI traffic, I'm Brendan Lang. Eastbound on the 401 approaching Avenue in the Express. Right lane blocked because of a stalled tractor trailer. MTO on scene right now. And westbound 401 at the 400 in the collectors. It's the right lane that's blocked with a stalled vehicle there. Southbound on the DVP approaching the Gardner. The left lane closed down with a crash. Delays from Bayview Bloor. And then northbound on the 410 approaching Williams Parkway. Left lane blocked with a collision. Watch Wednesday Night Hockey. 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

live across Toronto for Tuesday evening. It's 98.1 at CHFI. Although right now, in no way does it feel like fall is here. 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All right, Fifi Dobson, ahead of a 90s tune you're going to love from Inner Circle. Do you remember Sweat? I'll play you next.

very warm October evening. 98.1 CHFI. It's Greg Burns here. The Leafs on the road tonight. They're in Utah. The Raptors at home, though. It's their first preseason home game tonight. All eyes on this season. Can Leonard bring back the magic of 2019? If you're waiting for this hour's cash call keyword, you've missed this hour. It's already gone. However, there will be another after seven on the Feel Good 80s and 90s. And don't forget, we count down to the end of October, just over 2 weeks away. 2 weeks on Friday, we give away another $10,000. Let's get you in that draw. Let's get you another keyword after seven. And right now, here comes Gaga and Bruno

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She was in town playing the Phoenix last month, Melanie C, and the legend that is Bryan Adams at 98.1 CHFI. Right, so a lovely night tonight. Sun is setting on a very warm day. We're still at 24 degrees. It's going to sort of cool down as the week goes on to what we'd be expecting the week after Thanksgiving. Right, your feel-good 80s and 90s are coming up at CHFI, plus the latest.

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7: With CHFI traffic, I'm Brendan Lang. Eastbound on the 401 east of Dixie in the Express, the right lane is closed down. This is because of a crash. Slow right now from the 410 to Kennedy, alternately Express and Collectors. And then on the westbound side of the 401, problem here as well. It's west of the Allen in the Express. Two center lanes are blocked. The third and fourth lanes from the left, or second and third lanes from the right, and they're closed because of a collision. 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
2: What's up, Toronto? How's it going? I'm Adele. And look at us, a short work week. It's August 13th. We're sitting at 28. How's it going? I hope you're doing well. And I hope you had a fantastic long weekend with your family. Coming up this hour, of course, another unique keyword for CHFI's Cash Call, which is your shot at winning $1,000 each weekday morning with Pooja and Gurdeep. And then, of course, at the end of the month, we will be giving away another $10,000. I know. I'm wondering where they're storing all this money, too. Good luck.

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1: Well, this is interesting. It looks like some people in Ontario won't have to change their clocks twice a year anymore. Lucky them. The province is planning permanent daylight saving time for northwestern Ontario. So think Kenora, think Dryden. And here's the interesting part. In the winter, they'll have the same time as us here in Toronto, but in the summer, they'll be an hour behind. The change is planned for November 1st. So yeah, it looks like the rest of us, we're still changing our clocks, which is so frustrating. Like, why can't we all just be on the same page? Billy Ocean, 98.1 CHFI. This is the Feel Good 80s and 90s show. How's it going? I'm Adele. I hope you're doing well.

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4: Hi, good morning. 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
0: And you just won $1,000.
3: Yay! Oh my God, yay! I have a sleep on my phone, but I turn it off at 6:55 just for you guys.
0: Wow.
4: Okay, and today it paid off because you got the cash call. 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
3: Oh, I'm going to go splurge. Thank you.
0: Oh, I love that. 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How's it going, Amadele? 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Now, once you do that, you will automatically be entered into two draws. 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And then, well, at the end of the month, we'll be giving away another $10,000. Think about the family vacation you could go on for March break. Have you looked at the prices lately? It's ridiculous. So good luck. You deserve that trip. It's a Feel Good 80s and 90s show on CHFI. How's it going? I'm Adele.

0: the Backstreet Boys.
1: Back. Streets. Back. All right. The Backstreet Boys are taking over Rogers Center for 12 days in February. And starting Friday, we have even more tickets for you to win, thanks to Rogers.
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